0: Sydney have secured a home preliminary final after surging to a 53-point victory over Brisbane at the SCG, 21-15-141 to 13-10-88. Logan McDonald kicked 6 goals, while Charlie Curnow and Tom Papley 5 majors each. In the other game, the Crows beat the Bulldogs 90-68 in their elimination final. In the AFLW, wins to the Lions, Suns, Kangaroos and Bulldogs. To NRL, the Warriors beat the Sea Eagles by a single point, 31-30 in a thriller in Auckland. The Storm defeated the Sharks 24-20. The Raiders too good for the Cowboys, 50-30. In the rugby, the Wallabies in Argentina have drawn 28 all in their test match. And tennis, it's the end of the first week at the US Open. And for his update, here's Air Sports' Paul Walsh.
1: Round of 16 places are up for grabs on day 7 of Flushing Meadows, with Iga Swiatek, Mia Andreeva, Coco Gauff and Katrin Khachanov all advancing. However, the news not so good for the men's number 9 seed Taylor Fritz and the women's 10th seed Amanda Anisimova, who were both round 3 casualties. For Australians, the brave run of world number 121 Dane Sweeney came to an end at the hands of the 21st seed Luciano Dodidi in 3 sets, 6-4, 3-6, 6-3. Evening session tonight will see Naomi Osaka up against Elise Mertens from Belgium. Paul Walsh for Air Sport.
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2: Hi, and welcome to this week's edition of the History of Rock and Roll. We're going back to the early 60s. Yep, and something different this week, instrumentals. Yeah, remember Duane Eddy, Floyd Kramer? If you do, you're showing your age. The History of Rock and Roll, brought to you by our station sponsors, Arlington Gasworld, House to Home and McLaughlin Smash Repairs. Here's Wink.
3: Hello again, everybody. I'm Wink Martindale. Welcome back to the History of Rock and Roll. In each episode, we explore a different aspect of rock and pop history. And this time around, we're going to track through 2 decades of memorable music which did not need words to become top hits. First, in chronological order, some golden greats of the 60s, like this movie theme from 1960.

0: Between 1958 and 1964, Duane Eddy and his twangy guitar racked up some 28 hits, most produced by Lee Hazlewood. They made Duane Eddy rock's number one instrumentalist. We asked Duane which was his biggest hit.
1: Well, there were about three or four records that would be a toss-up for the biggest. It was sort of between Rebel Rouser, Because They're Young, 40 Miles of Bad Road, Dance with a Guitar Man.
0: How about Because They're Young?
1: We sort of built it from the ground up, and I started playing a little thing, and Lee was there, and he says, oh, that's good or that's not good, and we just sort of developed it on the spot.
0: Another top instrumental star of the early 60s became famous for his slipknot piano style, in which a passing note slid into or away from a chordal note. You can hear it in Floyd's all-time greatest hit, which sold over 1 million copies in 1960.

beautiful Last Date from Floyd Kramer, whose highly distinctive style influenced countless later piano players. Floyd was a charter member of Nashville's A-Team, studio musicians who backed hundreds of stars on hundreds of hits. Floyd Kramer wound up in both the country and rock and roll halls of fame. A top guitar player of the era was Al Kiola, who cut some 50 albums, and backed everybody from Frank Sinatra to Elvis. In 1961, Al scored with this TV theme.

Coyola and the theme from one of television's longest-running westerns, Bonanza, in 1961. The next year, the head of Era Records, Lou Bedell, talked session musician Ernie Freeman into organizing a studio group to record this catchy version of the Maxwell House coffee jingle.

0: In 1962, the Percolator Twist was credited to Billy Joe and the Checkmates, even though no such group actually existed. To promote the record, Lou Bedell sent out old college pictures of himself, claiming to be the fictional Billy Joe Hunter. Well, it worked. More instrumental gold from the 60s next.
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0: I'm Wink Martindale, turning the pages of the history of rock and roll and unforgettable instrumentals of the 60s and 70s.

Rickety Sax became the long-running closing theme of The Benny Hill Show. The song was first a hit in 1963 for the sax man who co-wrote it, Boots Randolph. When we caught up with Boots, who played sax on hundreds of records, he explained the four stages of a musician's career. First, there's Who's Boots Randolph? Then, Get Me Boots Randolph. Third, Get Me a Young Boots Randolph. And finally, Who's Boots Randolph? Next up, Vince Guaraldi, a piano man from San Francisco, best known for two things. He wrote and performed most of the music in a string of classic TV specials starring the Peanuts characters, like Snoopy, Lucy, and good old Charlie Brown. Vince got the job because Peanuts producer Lee Mendelson liked Vince's other claim to fame, the Grammy-winning jazz instrumental, Cast Your Fate to the Wind. Remember this?

The Vince Guaraldi Trio in 1963 with Cast Your Fate to the Wind. A song recorded by many later stars over the years, from Shelby Flint and Johnny Rivers to the British band Sounds Orchestral. In 1964, a surf rock band from Hollywood hit the top five with a kind of TV theme. A creepy show called The Outer Limits was on ABC, and the Marquettes wanted to record its theme song. They also chose to open their hit with a few notes from The Twilight Zone.

The Marquette scored big with their song in 1964 and also got sued by Rod Serling for their unauthorized use of a few notes from the Twilight Zone TV theme. Worried that the producers of The Outer Limits would also sue, the Marquettes titled their tune Out of Limits, O-U-T-O-F Limits. The band later scored with a theme from Batman and Balboa Blue. Next up, a big band standard, first made famous in 1941 by Jimmy Dorsey and his orchestra. Other artists like Wayne King and even Lawrence Welk also had hits with this song. However, today the best-known version is this one recorded with two brothers billed as Los Indios Tabajaras, which means the Tabajara Indians.

0: There really was a Maria Elena, the wife of a president of Mexico. Los Indios Tabajares recorded the song about her in 1958, but it took a full 5 years, before their single became an international million seller. The dawn of the 60s brought that decade's most popular instrumental combo, although in fact, it didn't really exist either. To explain his Tijuana brass, here's the man, Herb Alpert.
1: The sound of the brass is the sound of my trumpet. You know, I do all the overdubbing on the trumpets, and there's only one trumpet that appears. This is the sound of the brass. I couldn't use other musicians and create the same sound. The lead lines of the tunes are not written down, and they're played how they're felt at that particular time. We could go through our old takes and listen to, for instance, Taste of Honey, and listen to the back takes of the first few trumpets that I put on, and it'd be completely different than the one we use.

Taste of Honey won Herb Alpert 2 Grammys in 1965, one for Best Pop Instrumental and the other for Record of the Year. A Taste of Honey also became the name of a late 70s disco group, which gave us Sukiyaki and Boogie Oogie Oogie. The very first records the Beatles ever made were produced in Germany by the band leader who composed hits like Spanish Eyes and Strangers in the Night. And of course, I refer to Bert Kempfert. In 1965, Bert decided to revive a tune first made famous by Vaughn Monroe in 1949. It was the perfect showcase for Bert's trademark Thunka Thunka rhythm concept.

0: In 1965, Red Roses for a Blue Lady became the biggest of 11 hits in the USA for Burt Kempfert and his orchestra. I'm Wink, and we'll have more in a moment.
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0: I'm Wink Martindale, and the history of rockin' instrumentals continues into 1966.

It was a TV commercial for Alka-Seltzer that introduced the tune No Matter What Shape Your Stomach's In. In 1966, it became a hit for the T-Bones, a band led by Dave Pell. They were actually L.A.'s Wrecking Crew, the legendary group of session musicians who played on hundreds of hits. Later members included singers Dan Hamilton, Joe Frank Carollo, and Tommy Edwards. In 1974, those three would emerge as Hamilton, Joe Frank, and Reynolds with hits like Don't Pull Your Love. Next up, a tune originally written as Too Much Burden.

0: It's true. The song you just heard was originally called Too Much Birdseed. Of course, as that's a silly title, the composers decided to finally give it one more even sillier title, I Was Kaiser Bill's Batman. The performers you heard were actually the Mike Sam Singers, featuring Whistler John O'Neill. However, label credit was given solely to the fictional Whistling Jack Smith. That name was a parody of that of a most popular crooner in the 1920s, Whispering Jack Smith. Moving now into 1968, here's the theme song of a show starring veteran actor Peter Graves.
1: I'm always fascinated by the business. It's trendy and it's insufferable sometimes, and it's sublime at other times. It is something that you always must understand as an actor, that sometimes things are going to be just terrific, and other times they're not. It's a business that can be richly rewarding in the playing of it, in the wonderful working with other actors and good actors, and being able to get a scene on its feet and roll that camera and look each other in the eye and go. You know, that's really a thrill when you do it and you get it right.

0: The theme from Mission Impossible from Lalo Schifrin, who wrote it in 1968. Lalo was born in Argentina and went on to score more than 100 movies and television series. Our look at instrumental gold in the 60s continues right after we take this break.
1: 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It's got the big windmill out the front.
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0: I'm Wink Martindale. The history of rock and roll moves on now. With a movie theme from 1968.

The record you just heard got a lot of airplay in 1968 and sparked fans to request it as Don't Walk, Don't Wiggle. The real title is The Good, the Bad, and the Ugly, the theme of a Clint Eastwood spaghetti western. Italian composer Ennio Morricone wrote the song, but the hit version was by Hugo Montenegro, a Brooklyn-born arranger and conductor. Next up, a bit of bad news for soul singer Barbara Acklin. After one of her singles, Am I the Same Girl, didn't really gel, her record company got an inspiration. What if they took off Barbara's vocal, replaced it with a piano solo, and re-released the record as an instrumental? Let's see.

0: To avoid confusion with Barbara Eklund's Am I the Same Girl, Brunswick Records retitled the tune Soulful Strut. But who could they credit it to as the artist? Well, they chose the only instrumental combo signed to Brunswick Records at the time, the Young Holt Unlimited, even though they had absolutely nothing to do with the recording. And that brings us to 1969 and a classic TV theme. Here's Bob Bogle of The Ventures.
1: We were told early in our career by Al Bennett himself, the president of Liberty Records, he told us that we have an image, a strong image, which is instrumental. He said, don't ever try to change that. You'll wreck your career.
2: You think that's true?
1: We took his advice. We don't know if it's true or not, but it seems to work for us.

0: From 1969, The Ventures and the theme from Hawaii Five-O. The Ventures formed in Tacoma, Washington in 1958. That same year, another instrumental act got together in Los Angeles. Eventually, its members would include three future stars, but not at the beginning. Our resident rock historian Gary Thoreau takes us on a little time trip.
1: Back in 1958, this group on Challenge Records won a Grammy for what became the top-selling instrumental of the year. But how did they get their name?
2: Challenge Records was owned by Gene Autry. Gene's horse, as most people know, his name was Champion. So we decided to call our group the Champs based on his horse.
1: In a moment, the Champs' biggest win on the history of rock and roll.
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1: What? You don't know this song? Well, there's a reason why, as Dave Burgess of the Champs explained.
2: I had written Train to Nowhere. We decided to form our own little group and record it. And the day prior to recording, we decided to try to come up with an idea for the B-side. And I started playing a little riff on the guitar. And then I got the idea that the sax player had a whiskey voice real low. And I thought it would be kind of an idea. He drank tequila a lot. Maybe he ought to stop and say tequila. The next day we went in the studio. We had a normal 3-hour session. And we spent 2 hours and 55 minutes recording Train to Nowhere, getting it perfect. And then we decided, well, we'll go ahead and do the B-side. We did one take on Tequila. Not ever, even after we finished it, we didn't realize what we had.
1: Tequila. Tequila reached number one in March 1958.
2: We felt that we had kind of started something with a Latin rock sound. We were there actually cutting those kind of things before the Tijuana Brass. You know, Rancho Rock was actually an old Mexican song called the Rancho Grande. Everything had a rock on it in those days. If you'd take an old song and record it, you'd call it something rock. And then I wrote the song Too Much Tequila, which was completely different from the original Tequila, but it still had tequila flavor to it, and it became a hit. Then we hit a dry spell for about a year, and we didn't have a hit, and then a fella brought me a song called Limbo Rock. It became a hit by the Champs, and then Chubby Checker did a vocal version of it, which became a multi-million seller, so the song was a hit twice in 1 year.
1: Future stars got their start in the Champs. Seals and Crofts, who joined 3 months after Tequila, and Glenn Campbell, who came in near the end.
2: Glenn signed with Capitol Records, and his own career started to take form. And then Seals and Crofts decided they wanted to become a duet, so we just disbanded the group.
1: So Dave, where do you keep your Grammy for Tequila?
2: I've got it here in my office in a showcase, and I hope everybody comes and takes a look at it. I'm very proud of it.
1: That's Dave Burgess of the Champs on the history of rock and roll. I'm Gary Thoreau.
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0: I'm Wink Martindale, and the history of rock and roll continues with more instrumental gold. In the last hour, we played Soulful Strut, credited to Young Holt Unlimited, even though they had nothing to do with the recording. Here's another million seller, credited to a man also not on the recording.

0: Cliff Nobles was a soul singer from Grove Hill, Alabama. For him, producer Jesse James wrote the song Love Is All Right, and Cliff recorded it. Rather than spend the money to record a second tune, the record company decided to use, as the flip side, the same track, minus Cliff's vocal. Then they titled the instrumental version, The Horse, and sent it out to radio stations. DJs only played the horse side, which was credited to Cliff Nobles and Company, even though Cliff himself didn't contribute a single note to it. Someone who did contribute notes as a pianist and conductor was multiple Grammy and Oscar winner Henry Mancini.
1: I find that in recording, making records or recording for pictures, no matter what I'm doing that involves a red light, that the more sensitive pieces are the ones that are hard. The big ones, the ones with everybody blowing and tearing away at the music, they're easy. But when you come down to a very pretty piece, it's a very sensitive thing and very difficult to get a perfect take on.

theme from Love Story from Henry Mancini in 1971. Although they had existed in rudimentary form since the 1930s, it wasn't until 1964 that the man named Robert Moog introduced the first commercially successful computer-driven synthesizer. Some bands, like the Moody Blues, added synthesized sounds to their mix, but not until 1972 did we hear the very first completely synthesized top 10 hit.

0: That's Popcorn by Hot Butter. Actually, just synth master Stan Free, who provided synthesizer bits behind everybody from John Denver to the Boston Pops. Popcorn became an international sensation in 1972. In fact, it became the largest selling single of the year in both France and Switzerland. We'll head to outer space when we come back.
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0: I'm Wink Martindale and the history of rock and roll continues with a track A&M Records really didn't think had much potential. But that was before it won the 1972 Grammy for Best Pop Instrumental Performance.

0: That was called Out of Space from Billy Preston, who made the record using a clavinet, a kind of synthesizer with a wah-wah pedal. Billy called his tune Outer Space because he felt it sounded kind of spacey.
1: Well, I like to be remembered as a good musician. One that was a good musician to me is one that can accompany and play along with other people and that just genuinely likes music and, gets into all sorts of different kinds of music. And I like for them to remember me as this, that sort of guy, you know, a nice guy who gets along and plays well.
0: From Billy Preston, let's move on to Eric Weisberg and Steve Mandel. In 1972, they scored with this bluegrass classic from the Burt Reynolds movie Deliverance.

Rolling Banjos from Eric Weissberg and Steve Mandel in 1973. At the time, they both believed the tune was an old hillbilly standard long in the public domain, but they were wrong. Arthur Smith, who had the hit Guitar Boogie in 1948, had written and recorded the song as Feudin' Banjos in 1955. So, naturally, Arthur sued. He won the lawsuit, and he won a whole pile of money along with it. And that brings us to this from 1973, a tune first titled The Double Drum Song.

0: That was Frankenstein, the number one music for the Edgar Winter Group in 1973. Edgar himself played many of the instruments on that record, from saxophone and keyboards to timbales. The track was not supposed to be a hit, just the flip side of a song called Hanging Around. But DJs happened to turn that single over and shocked Edgar Winter when Frankenstein became a million seller. A love theme is next here on the History of Rock and Roll.
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2: With the footy season on, Inverell Sporties is the place to watch your favourite team in action with some of your mates and enjoy all the amenities of this very popular club. 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
0: In 1972, Barry White put together a girl group, Love Unlimited, which sold a million copies of Walking in the Rain with the One I Love. That record featured a voice on the phone, the voice of Barry White. After that, Barry expanded his empire to include himself as a singer-songwriter. And he put together the 40-piece Love Unlimited Orchestra.

0: Love's Theme became a number one hit for the Love Unlimited Orchestra under the direction of Barry White.
1: Love Theme came from the Love Unlimited Girls album under the influence of Love. And then I put it out as a single. Then Ricardo started a new artist called the Love Unlimited Orchestra. That was a smash. So in the 1 year of 1973, I had 9 gold records.
0: Next up, a disco band from Philly, featuring an ever-changing lineup of 3 lady singers. The girls barely appeared on this first hit. Their revival of a Latin standard first made famous in 1943 by big band leader Xavier Cugat. Here's the Ritchie Family.

That was Brazil from the Ritchie family in 1975. Despite their name, no one in the group was related to any other member, and none of them were named Ritchie. So where did the name come from? Well, it was the idea of their producer, Ritchie Rome. I get it. Now let's move on to a funky rhythm and blues band from Scotland.

Pick Up the Pieces was a surprise number one hit in 1975 for AWB, the Average White Band. They were six guys from Scotland who just happened to dig American soul music. The backing band of the godfather of soul, James Brown, responded with an answer song, Pick Up the Pieces One by One. On it, they credited themselves as AABB, the Above Average Black Band. It, though, was not a hit. This was, however, a revival of the theme song from television's very first important sitcom. In it, the wife of a Cuban band leader tries everything to become a star, and on the way, drags her very best friend into one crazy situation after another. I Love Lucy stopped production in 1957, 20 years before this

0: That was Disco Lucy, the I Love Lucy television theme, discofied by the Wilton Place Street Band. They were given that name by their producer, Trevor Lawrence, who just happened to live in L.A. on Wilton Place. We've got more from 1977 when we come back.
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0: I'm Wink Martindale, and the history of rock and roll continues with more instrumental gold from 1977. That was the year the first Star Wars film became an international sensation, sparking more movies, toys and games, novels, TV series, and theme park attractions. Some $70 billion worth. That's B as in billion. Composer John Williams scored a top 10 hit with his Star Wars movie theme, but his original was outsold by this cover version, which was more evocative of the movie than the original soundtrack recording. That's why this went all the way to number one.

0: The movie Star Wars opened on the 25th of May, 1977, and one of the people in the audience was a trombone player named Domenico Monardo. As a kid, he had loved science fiction and watched the movie four times. He then wondered, what would a disco version of the Star Wars theme sound like? He sold the idea to Neil Bogart at Casablanca Records, and the result was the million-seller you just heard, credited to Miko. Another up-and-comer at the time was a piano man named Walter Murphy.
1: I had three songs that I had written, and then I had a fourth idea to do this crazy kind of thing, to take a piece of symphonic music, which would be so far related from pop, and try and, combine it with some contemporary rhythms. And that turned out to be a fifth of Beethoven. And I took the tape to record companies, and nobody liked the songs, but everybody was interested in a fifth of Beethoven. And so that was how I got started as a recording artist.

Walter Murphy adapted a fifth of Beethoven from Beethoven's Symphony No. 5, which Beethoven had written around 1805. Years later, the Walter Murphy hit Beethoven's Symphony No. 5 became a television theme for the ever-popular Judge Judy. And now our last great instrumental of the 1970s.

0: That's Music Box Dancer from Frank Mills. He started out playing piano for the Bells, the Canadian sextet best known for their 1971 hit Stay a While. Frank actually recorded Music Box Dancer in 1974, but wouldn't you know, it took a full 5 years to finally become a million seller? The history of rock and roll is written by Gary Thoreau and engineered by Peter Gould. I'm Wink Martindale. I hope you'll join us again next time for more from the history of rock and roll.
1: Yes, we certainly will. A great show, isn't it? Interesting today, all those instrumentals. The history of rock and roll, 10 o'clock Sunday morning, 9 o'clock Wednesday night, brought to you by our station sponsors, Arlington Gaswell, House to Home, and McLaughlin Smash Repairs. 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
5: 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Phone 672-12101. 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
6: 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Ain't no

0: tonight. Bulldogs really put it to us for the majority of the game, but I think just in the end, we probably just executed on our moments. So, yeah, it was a fantastic win in the end.
1: Sydney has secured a home preliminary final after beating Brisbane 141-88. And Pierre Gasly has taken pole position for the Italian Formula One Grand Prix. Aussie Oscar Piastri will start from third on the grid. Australian Independent Radio News.
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3: It's now 6 minutes past 12. Welcome to the 60s, 70s and beyond program right here on Star FM with Beth. Now, thank you to John and Heather for the great morning show, brekkie show this morning, and lots of great music played with the history of rock and roll today as well. Now, the temperature at the moment is 23.2 degrees. We have 12 degrees as our minimum overnight last night, and we're expecting 26 today. So we're well on the way. The fire danger is high and the UV index very high. Coming up for the rest of the week, tomorrow, Monday, a sunny day, 24 degrees, 3 degrees overnight tonight. 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Now we have possible showers on Wednesday, 22 degrees, but other than that, a sunny week coming up. To start the music off on this Sunday morning, Father's Day morning, the markets have been on. Have you taken Dad down and brought him a treat? Maybe something nice to eat. Now we're going to start the music off with Weddings, Parties, Anything with Father's Day.

And that was Hale & Oates there with Rich Girl, Weddings, Parties, Anything, starting us off with Father's Day. It's now 13 and a half minutes past 12 and you're listening to Star FM 91.9 in Verrells Community Radio. This is Beth with the 60, 70s and Beyond program. For Jackson and Jill up now with Master Jack.

0: And that was Brooks and Dunn there with Daddy's Hands, Four Jacks and a Jill, Master Jack. Now, the Staggy Creek Tennis Club Incorporated will be holding their AGM at the Staggy Creek Reserve, 485 Copeton Dam Road, on Sunday, the 20th of September at 1 p.m. with tennis and afternoon tea to follow. Non-players are welcome and new players are also needed. For more information, contact 67232912 or 0408 468 416, and you heard about that right here on Star FM.
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That was Frank Sinatra there, Strangers in the Night, back from 1966. Elvis Presley, The Wonder of You, 1970. And Paul Kelly and the Coloured Girls with Dumb Things. 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

0: Red Savine there with Daddy's Girl, and that's a pretty true song, isn't it? The dads love their daughters. The Men's Health Education Rotary Van will be in Inverell on Tuesday the 15th and Wednesday the 16th of September at Evan Street opposite the Town Hall, 9:30 a.m. until 4:15 p.m. They are offering free health checks for anyone interested. Now, these free checks are offered to both men and women and include blood pressure, blood sugar and cholesterol checks. 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

And that was Susie Quattro there, the Wild One, the Romantics, What I Like About You, and the Archies starting us off with Sugar Sugar. Now, the Shear for Life Speed Shear event raising funds for Ronald McDonald House will be held on Saturday, the 12th of September at the Dilongra Hotel, 28 Inverell Street, Dilongra. Nominations open at 11 and the event starts at 1. There will also be raffles and a charity auction. For more information, go to the Dilongra Hotel Shear for Life Facebook page or contact 0267 248405. And you heard about that right here on Star FM. And now it's 9 minutes away from 1 o'clock to take us up to the news. We have three songs: Judd Strunk, says Daisy A Day, Dr. Hook, Sexy Eyes, and Wayne Newton taking us right up there with Daddy Don't You Walk So Fast.

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They stock a wide range of batteries to suit cars, caravans and heavy machinery.

60s, 70s and Beyond program right here on Star FM. With Beth, I'm here until 3. After 3, Harley comes in. But for now, the temperature at the moment is 23.3 degrees. We started the day off with 12 and we're hoping to get up to 26 as our maximum today. Humidity is 14%. Barometric pressure is 1,017.1 hectopascals. The fire danger is high and the UV index very high. At your news and weather for 1 o'clock, and to start the music off on this second hour, we have the Irish Rovers with Unicorn.

ducks and they cried, and the waters came down and sort of floated them away. And that's why you never seen a unicorn till this very day.

And that was Sheena Easton there for Your Eyes Only. And starting us off was the Irish Rovers with The Unicorn, back from 1968, but still a great song, isn't it? Now, the organist entertains with David Bailey, an acclaimed organist, will be held at the Inverell Community Uniting Church, 21 River Street, Inverell, at 2 p.m. on Saturday the 12th of September. Admission is $20 per adult, $5 per student, with afternoon tea included. So go along, have some fun and a great listen to some great music. Also coming up very shortly, 2027 marks 100 years of the World Day of Prayer services being held around the world and in Australia. They are looking to form a committee to ensure the continued success of this event. A meeting will be held at the Uniting Church Chapel on Friday, 18th of September, starting at 10 a.m. They are looking forward to seeing as many representatives as possible from all different churches in Inverell attending the meeting. And the Rural Outreach and Support Services is conducting a People and Pets Community Day, hosted by the RSPCA New South Wales Inverell branch, on Friday the 18th of September from 11 a.m. until 2 p.m. at 124 Otho Street, Inverell. There will be free pet food, pet leads, toys and collars, as well as vouchers from the vet available. To be eligible, residents must be concession card holders and experiencing hardship, be over the age of 18. Now, for all inquiries, contact 0419 408 041. And you heard about that and all those great things right here on Star FM. Coming up now, Jerome Jackson with Daddy's Home.

0: And that was Manfred Mann there with Mighty Quinn and Jeremy Jackson, Daddy's Home. Inverell Theatre Company is presenting Swingers, their adult-only show at the Beaulieu Memorial Hall, Copeton Dam Road, starting at 7 p.m. Now, it's been on Friday the 28th and the 29th and the 4th and 5th of September, so we have two viewings left, Friday the 11th and Saturday the 12th of September, and you can get your ticket at trybooking.com. 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

And that was Josh Turner there, Why Don't We Just Dance, Pat Benatar, Hit Me With Your Best Shot, and starting us off, Michael Carr, Up On His Shoulders. Now, the Free Magic Room Creative Workshop is open to all young people aged between 12 and 24 years, with a special welcome to young people with disabilities. Participants can choose to create from a wide variety of projects. 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You heard about that right here on Star FM. Daniel Boone up now with Beautiful Sunday, and I hope your Sunday today, Father's Day, is being just beautiful.

0: And that was Petulia Clark there, The Other Man's Grass, and Daniel Boone starting us off with Beautiful Sunday. The next meeting of the Geelongra Garden Club will be held on Tuesday, the 8th of September at 36 Bray Street, Inverell. Morning teas at 9:30 with the meeting commencing at 10. Please bring your own chair and mug, and for any inquiries, please phone 0427 236 421. And you heard about that on Star FM. It's now just on 20 minutes away from 2 o'clock, and that is time for a Star FM's Presenter of the Month.
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And that was Tom Jones there, She's a Lady, Peter, Paul and Mary, Puff the Magic Dragon. An oldie but still very good. Now, a couple of songs to take us up to the 2 o'clock news, which is only 7 minutes away. Helen Reddy, Leave Me Alone. And before that, Rick Springfield with Jessie's Girl, and they will take us up to the 2 o'clock news.

And that was Dave Edmonds there with Girls Talk and Alison Durbin, Games People Play. Coming up now, we have the Bangles and Manic Monday.

0: And that was the Kinks there with Sunny Afternoon. The Bangles starting us off with Manic Monday. Now, are you looking for a simple way to make a real difference? 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

0: That was Steppenwolf there with Born to Be Wild, and Tony Christie starting us off, I Did What I Did for Maria. And he seemed happy about it. Now, it is just on 2:30. You're listening to Star FM 91.9 in Brill's Community Radio. This is Beth with the 60s, 70s and beyond program. I'm here until 3 after 3 o'clock. Harley's in with Hits with Harley. Now, William Shakespeare, My Little Angel, and then Bell Stars with Ico, Ico.
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0: And that was Dolly Parton there with 9 to 5, Bell Stars, Iko Iko and William Shakespeare starting us off with My Little Angel. It's now just on 20 minutes away from 3 o'clock and you're listening to Star FM.
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If you have an interest in older veteran or vintage vehicles or any kind of vehicles, motorcycles or even model railways, you would probably enjoy becoming involved with like-minded people at the National Transport Museum. 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

0: It seems like only yesterday. 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
1: "Daddy, there's a boy outside. His name is Rod. He wants to play in our backyard. Can he, Daddy? Can he, Daddy? Oh, please, Daddy."
0: Was it really so long ago that she'd come to me and she'd want to know, "Dad, there's a boy outside. His name is Lee. He wants to carry my books for me. Can he, Daddy? Is it all right, Dad? 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

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Popsy? There's a boy outside. His name is Tom. He wants to take me to the prom. 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Before I knew it, time had flown, and how my little girl had grown. Now it was Father. There's a boy outside. His name is Eddie. He wants to know if we can go steady. Can we, Father? Yes, Father? Oh, can we borrow the car, Pop? Yes, it seems like only yesterday I heard my lovely daughter say, Dad, there's a boy outside. His name is Jim. He asked me if I'd marry him. I said, yes, Dad. Got something in your eye, Dad?

an adolescent, a young lady, a wife. And oh yes, there's another man in my little girl's life. Hi, Dad. There's a boy outside. His name is Tim. I told him Grandpa was going to babysit with him. Thanks, Dad. Bless you, Dad. Good night, Dad.

And that was Mike Douglas there, the man in my little girl's life, the Rubettes, Sugar Baby Love, and Lobo, Don't Expect Me to Be Your Friend. It's now 6.5 minutes away from 3 o'clock. After the 3 o'clock news, Harley will be in with Hits with Harley and take you through until six. So a great afternoon to listen to. Now a couple of songs to take us up to the news. Status Quo, Rocking All Over the World. 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

0: period of time houses are listed for?
1: It's really just people, a lot of them are investors thinking of selling their property and they're weighing up their decisions after the federal budget. But also it's important to remember that it's active listings. So we're seeing a lot more listings because the time on market has extended to 23 days.
0: Overseas now, and US President Donald Trump is losing patience as the war between Ukraine and Russia passes the 4.5-year mark. The president sent negotiators to Kyiv and Moscow in a bid to end the war, which Mr. Trump says is killing tens of thousands of people every month.
2: President Zelensky and President Putin, they truly hate each other. You know, last week they lost 32,000 people, mostly soldiers during the last month. It's got to get settled.
0: Both sides have agreed to a temporary 72-hour ceasefire in their respective capitals during the talks. And thieves in England have stolen around 70,000 pints of Guinness from a warehouse in Cheshire. The black ale was loaded onto two truck trailers and they stole one, then came back 2 hours later for the other. This is Air National News. First to NRL, and a short time ago the Eels led the Dragons 10-6 in Wollongong. In NRLW, the Broncos women downed the Dragons 22-16. AFL, and the job of Adelaide coach Matthew Nix now looks secure after the Crows notched up their first finals win since 2017. Sarah Patterson reports.
3: There were reports during the week that Nix may lose his job if the Crows failed to break their postseason drought. Last night's elimination final at Adelaide Oval saw the Crows down the Western Bulldogs by 22 points, the retiring Tex Walker helping to seal the win with a crucial goal in the final term. But the Crows will have their work cut out next week, playing a semi-final away to reigning premiers Brisbane. Sarah Patterson, S Sport.
0: AFLW and Fremantle has beaten Richmond 60-35. In tennis, former US Open champ Coco Gauff has maintained her record of never losing before the fourth round. She beat Spain's Christina Buxa to reach the last 16. Gauff says she goes into any match on her guard.
4: It's just tennis. Some days just don't go your way. But I feel like the tour on both sides has so much depth. So honestly, yeah, it's an upset. But really amongst the players, you're like, well, it's not really that surprising. But I guess, again, numbers-wise for you guys, it may feel that. Surprising.
0: Dane Sweeney's run has come to an end with the Aussie defeated by Luciano Dardieri in the third round. Australian Independent Radio News.
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6: Good afternoon. It is 3:05 and we are currently sitting on 24 degrees downtown Inverell. The humidity is at 13%. The barometric pressure reader 1,017 hectopascals. And we have a west-southwesterly wind of 13 gusting up to 25 kilometres per hour. The sun's due to set at 16:06 this evening and we're looking at an overnight minimum of 3 degrees, so back down to a cooler one tonight. And for Monday, we're looking for a sunny day here in Inverell with a top of 24 and a minimum of 5, with the sun due to rise in the morning at 6:05. 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Welcome to Hits with Harley. I hope you're all having a fantastic Father's Day. Big thanks to Beth for another great show. And if you saw my post, you'll see that I'm doing a Father's Day special today. Bloke stuff, songs about cars, trucks, bikes, barbecues, beers and babes. But before I get into that, I'm going to give a special birthday shout out to a lovely lady. Maxine is celebrating her birthday today. And Maxine, I hope you have a wonderful day. You seem to be enjoying yourself earlier when I saw you. And this is from all the gang in Sapphire Street.

0: with Harley on 91.9 Star FM, where I'm doing a Father's Day special today, and it's all songs about cars, trucks, bikes, barbecues, beers and babes. And there we had Jerry Reed, Eastbound and Down. Before that, Beach Boys, California Girls, Dave Dudley, 6 Days on the Road, and Ted Mulry Gang with A Jump in My Car. Now, the Inverell Theatre Company is presenting Swingers, their adults-only show at the Bulio Memorial Hall, Copeton Dam Road, starting at 7 p.m. on Friday the 11th and Saturday the 12th of September. Tickets can be booked at trybooking.com, and you heard about that right here on your local community radio, 91.9 Star FM. 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

0: Bob Seger, Roll Me Away. Before that, Motor Race, Hey Driver, C.W. McCall with Convoy, and Kip Moore with Something About a Truck. 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And we are just on 20 away from 4.
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2: Bit of a funny ending on that song. Roy Orbison, Pretty Woman. Before that, The Beatles, Drive My Car, and Bruce Springsteen, Girls in Their Summer Clothes, and AC/DC, Highway to Hell. You're listening to Hits with Harley, where it's all about Father's Day today. Bloke stuff, songs about cars, trucks, bikes, barbecues, beers, and babes. I hope you're enjoying the show, and I hope you're enjoying your day. It's a beautiful sunny day out there today, and we are just on 3 minutes away from 4 o'clock, and I'll take you up to the news. Kenny Rogers, The Gambler.
3: On a warm summer's evening, on a train bound for nowhere, I met up with a gambler. We were both too tired to sleep, so we took turns of staring.

0: reporting.
1: Returning overseas, and a crocodile handler has died after being attacked by a crocodile at a wildlife park in Papua New Guinea. The man was in an enclosure at Port Moresby's Adventure Park. He died later in hospital. And the US military says it's carried out strikes on three Iranian oil tankers in the Gulf. Washington claims Tehran earlier targeted two of its Navy ships with missiles. It's been a week since the US and Iran last resumed attacks. Meantime, Russia and Ukraine have agreed to pause strikes on each other's capitals for 3 days. The move comes as US envoys travel to the region to negotiate peace talks. This is Air National News. North Melbourne defender Luke McDonald says he backs the club's decision to remove senior coach Alistair Clarkson. McDonald says the club is not where it wants to be.
2: We want to be playing finals. So when a decision like that happens, like the first thing you sort of do as players is reflect on yourselves and like we've got to be better.
1: AFLW and Fremantle has beaten Richmond 60-35. Meantime, Adelaide downed Hawthorn 67-39. NRL, and a short time ago, the Eels led the Dragons 22-14 in Wollongong. In NRLW, the Broncos women downed the Dragons 24-16. The Titans women smashed West Tigers 58-0. Tennis, and the US Open moves into its second week, as Air Sport's Paul Walsh reports.
3: The current US domination of world tennis continues to be on show on day 8 at Flushing Meadows, with 6 out of the 7 round 4 matches involving an American. Ben Shelton taking on Stefanos Tsitsipas looks like the pick of the matches, with Francis Tiafoe taking on the number 7 seed Daniel Medvedev, a match also of great interest. However, men's number 2 seed Carlos Alcaraz's appointment with Tommy Paul will be a strong indicator as to how far the Spaniard has progressed in his comeback after missing the two previous slams.
4: I will be ready for sure, and I gotta be 100% if I want to get through.
3: In other US Open news, the Williams sisters Serena and Venus have again attracted criticism after refusing to attend the obligatory press conference after their loss in the women's doubles.
1: Australian Independent Radio News.
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6: It's 4:05 and we're currently sitting on 23.5 degrees downtown Inverell. The humidity is at 15%. The pressure reading is staying steady at 1,017 hectopascals. We've got a south-southwesterly wind of 9 kilometres, gusting up to 18 kilometres per hour. We're looking for a minimum of 3 overnight tonight, and the fire danger rating is high today and the UV index very high. Sun's due to set at 16 minutes to 6 and to rise in the morning at 6:05. You're back to work Monday, a sunny day with the top temperature in Inverell expected to be 24 and a minimum of 5. 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You're listening to your hits with Harley. We're into the second hour where I'm doing a Father's Day special with songs all about cars, trucks, bikes, beers, barbecues and babes. I hope you're enjoying the show. It's great to have your company on this beautiful Sunday afternoon. And I hope all the dads are having a great Father's Day out there, getting spoilt. And I'll kick off this hour with Kenny Loggins, Danger Zone.

0: The Hollies, Long Cool Woman in a Black Dress here on Star. Before that, The Commitments, Mustang Sally, Colt Ford with Crank It Up, and starting us off, Kenny Loggins with Danger Zone. The RSPCA, Inverell Branch, is holding its annual general meeting on Saturday the 19th of September upstairs at the Inverell RSM Club, commencing at 10 a.m. Anyone interested in the welfare of animals in the Inverell District is welcome to attend. For any inquiries, please call 0419 408 041 or email inverellbranch@rspcanewsouthwales.org.au. You heard about that right here on your local community radio. It's 21 past four. 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Got some bit of Slim Dusty coming up.
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Now the publican's anxious for the quota to come, and there's a faraway look on the face of the bum. 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

0: Chris Stapleton, Tennessee Whiskey. Before that, Zac Brown Band, Chicken Fried, Billy Ocean, Get Out of My Dreams, Get Into My Car, and Slim Dusty, Pub With No Beer. 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Father's Day special, songs all about cars, trucks, bikes, barbecues, beers, and babes. And we are 20 and a half away from five. Coming up, we have On This Day, brought to you by the Inverell RSM Club.
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5: On this day, September 6th, it was on this day in 1522, Ferdinand Magellan's Spanish expedition, now led by Juan Sebastian Elcano, returns to Seville without their captain after 3 years. It's the first to circumnavigate the globe. In 1666, after St Paul's Cathedral and much of the city had been burned down over 4 days, the Great Fire of London is finally extinguished. In 1880, cricketer W.G. Gray scores 152 in his debut cricket test innings against Australia at the Oval. In 1914, during World War I, the First Battle of the Marne begins. French and British forces prevent the German advance on Paris.
6: The first extensive use of motorised transport in wartime and forever celebrated as the taxis of the Marne, Mannery and his reinforcements rush to the front.
5: In 1916, the first true supermarket, the Piggly Wiggly, is established by Clarence Saunders in Memphis, Tennessee. Its grand opening is delayed by construction until the 11th. In 1941, all Jews over the age of 6 in German territories are ordered to wear a star. In 1957, Elvis Presley records the Christmas tunes White Christmas, Silent Night, and Here Comes Santa Claus.
7: Here comes Santa Claus, here comes Santa Claus, riding down Santa Claus Lane. Blitzen, blitzen, all here's a reindeer pulling on.
5: In 1960, Australian middle distance runner Herb Elliott breaks his own world record in winning the 1500 metres at the Rome Olympics in a time of 3 minutes, 35.6 seconds.
8: Into the home straight, Elliott increasing speed, almost arrogantly disregarding the rest of the field. Up to the tape charged Elliott, a good 15 yards ahead of Gyasi, Rossovalgi third. So for Australia and Herb Elliott, a great victory and a gold medal. The winner clipped his own world record by 0.25 seconds. His fantastic time, 3 minutes 35.6. Greatest middle distance runner of all time.
5: In 1972, the Summer Olympics resume in Munich, Germany, after the massacre of 11 Israeli athletes by the Black September Palestinian terrorist organization. In 1983, the Soviet Union admits that it shot down the South Korean airline KLL-007 on September the 1st. In 1991, the name of St. Petersburg is restored to Russia's second-largest city, which had been renamed Leningrad in 1924. In 1997, the funeral of Diana, Princess of Wales, is held at Westminster Abbey in London.
9: But of all the ironies about Diana, perhaps the greatest was this. a girl given the name of the ancient goddess of hunting, was, in the end, the most hunted person of the modern age.
5: In 2015, German police confirmed that more than 13,000 refugees have arrived in southern Germany in the last 2 days, fleeing conflicts in Iraq, Syria and Afghanistan. In 2017, Mother Teresa is declared a co-patron saint of the Roman Catholic Archdiocese of Calcutta alongside St. Francis Xavier.
10: He'd already cleared the way for sainthood for the Nobel Peace Laureates who died in 1997. Mother Teresa became an international figure and was beatified in 2003.
5: In 2019, Sri Lankan cricket fast bowler Lasith Malinga takes 4 wickets and 4 balls and finishes with 5 for 6 as New Zealand are all out for 88 in a 37-run defeat in the third T20 international in Kandy. In 2020, Premier Daniel Andrews announces a roadmap out of restrictions for the Australian state of Victoria, but extends the lockdown until the 28th of September.
11: I want to make it very clear to all Victorians, particularly to those who are working in our health system, that as we deliver this roadmap, we will monitor every hour of every day how many people are in hospital, how much pressure is there on our health system. Are we balancing that? Are we able to continue to provide the best care to everyone who needs it? There is going to be some very difficult days and weeks, perhaps longer.
5: In 2023, American rocker Bruce Springsteen, at the age of 73, postpones his remaining 8 shows of his summer tour under doctor's advice to treat him for a peptic ulcer disease. On this day, September 6th.
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the Listen to Hits with Harley on 91.9 Star FM. Iron Butterfly, Easy Ride, Easy Rider. Before that, Luke Combs with Fast Cars, Shibuzi with a bar song. And we are 4 minutes away from 5 o'clock, and seeing as it's nearly 5 o'clock somewhere, I'll take you up to the news with Alan Jackson.

0: 60 years old.
1: Sarah Warmby with that report. This is Air National News. First to NRL, and the Dragons have downed the Eels 24-22 in Wollongong, and a short time ago the Panthers led West Tigers 12-0 in Parramatta. In NRLW, the Broncos women downed the Dragons 24-16, while the Titans women smashed West Tigers 58-0. AFLW and Fremantle's beaten Richmond 60-35. Meantime, Adelaide downed Hawthorn 67-39. Lions coach Chris Fagan expressed disappointment in the mindset of his players after the 53-point loss to the Swans. The Lions will now face the Adelaide Crows at the Gabba on Saturday night, but Crows coach Matthew Nix has told Fox Sports the Lions certainly won't be a pushover on their home turf.
2: We expect Fags and Brisbane though to bounce back from that. They rarely put two in a row, so we'll need to be at our best, but we're looking forward to it.
1: And in tennis, former US Open champ Coco Gauff has maintained her record of never losing before the fourth round. She beat Spain's Cristina Buxa to reach the last 16. Gauff says she goes into any match on her guard.
3: It's just tennis. Some days just don't go your way. But I feel like the tour on both sides has so much depth. So honestly, yeah, it's an upset. But really amongst the players, you're like, well, it's not really that surprising. But I guess, again, numbers-wise for you guys, it may feel that. Surprising.
1: Dane Sweeney's run has come to an end with the Aussie defeated 6-4, 6-3, 6-3 by Luciano Darderi in the third round. Australian Independent Radio News.
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5: It's 5:30 past 5 and we are sitting on 22 degrees downtown Inverell. Humidity is at 18%. Barometric pressure reading 1017.5 hectopascals. The fire danger rating is high today. We have a south-southwesterly wind of 9 kilometres, gusting up to 18 kilometres per hour. The sun is due to set at 5:56 and to rise again in the morning at 6:05. Your outlook for Monday, a sunny day, top temperature in Inverell 24 and a minimum of 5. 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We're into the last hour of Hits with Harley, my Father's Day special, where I'm playing songs all about cars, trucks, bikes, barbecues, beers and babes. I hope you're enjoying the show and I hope you're enjoying your day. I'm going to kick off this hour with The Doors, Roadhouse Blues.

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0: 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Shannon Knoll, Drive. 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

0: RFM. Lynyrd Skynyrd, Truck Driving Man. Before that, Dr. Hook, Baby Makes the Blue Jeans Talk. Luke Bryan, Drinking Beer and Wasting Bullets. And Cake with Short Skirt, Long Jacket. So I'm playing songs about cars, trucks, bikes, barbecues, beers and babes for Father's Day. Hope you're enjoying your afternoon. And we're sitting on 19 and a half away from 5.
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10: Stop!

Duran Duran, Girls on Film. Before that, we had Guns N' Roses, Sweet Child of Mine. Thank you for joining me for my Father's Day special today on Hits with Harley. I hope you had a fantastic afternoon. When I leave, my sons are taking me out for dinner, so I'll leave you with a couple of songs to take up to the news, and then you will be entertained by Shelley with her Sunday night concert hall until 9 o'clock tonight. We're just on 7 minutes away from 6, and Steppenwolf, Born to be Wild, and Cat Stevens, Father and Son.

0: with Francis Tiafoe taking on the number 7 seed Daniel Medvedev, a match also of great interest. However, men's number 2 seed Carlos Alcaraz's appointment with Tommy Paul will be a strong indicator as to how far the Spaniard has progressed in his comeback after missing the two previous slams.
1: I will be ready for sure, and I'm going to be 100% if I want to get through.
0: In other US Open news, the Williams sisters Serena and Venus have again attracted criticism after refusing to attend the obligatory press conference after their loss in the women's doubles.
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4: Good evening. It is 5 minutes past six here on Star FM. And current temperature in town is 18 degrees. We're expecting an overnight low of 3. The humidity is sitting on 24%. The pressure is 1,019 hectopascals. The wind is coming from the southwest at 7 kilometres an hour, gusting up to 11 kilometres an hour. The sun is going to rise again tomorrow at 5 minutes past six. It's getting up earlier and earlier. And the forecast for tomorrow is a top of 24 and an overnight minimum of 4. And they say that it will be sunny with patches of frost on and west of the ranges in the early morning. The chance of fog on and east of the ranges in the early morning. And the winds will be light from the northwest or southwest, 15 to 20 kilometres in the middle of the day, then becoming light in the evening. So you are now up to date with news, sport and weather here on Star FM. Welcome to Sunday Night Concert Hall. I'm Shelley and I am with you until 9. My thanks to Harley for another terrific Sunday afternoon program. For all the dads out there, his program was, and a big happy Father's Day to all the dads out there. So it's great to have your company again. Tonight, rather than spotlighting a single composer or a celebrated soloist, we're turning our attention to the ensemble that makes the classical repertoire possible. Orchestras are the backbone of this music, the great living instrument through which centuries of creativity come to life. A symphony orchestra and a philharmonic orchestra are essentially the same thing. They're a full-sized ensemble of around 100 players. Symphony refers to the music that they play, while philharmonic is simply a traditional name meaning music-loving. And I love that, music-loving. So tonight we're going to feature two of Britain's finest orchestras, the Royal Philharmonic Orchestra and the London Philharmonic Orchestra. The Royal Philharmonic was founded in 1946 by Sir Thomas Beecham and has become one of the most versatile and wide-ranging ensembles in the UK, known for its classical recordings and its innovative crossover projects. Now, the London Phil is a bit older, founded in 1932, but also by Beecham. And it survived the war years by becoming a self-governing orchestra. Since then, it's built a major international reputation through touring, opera work and landmark recordings, including famous film soundtracks. So, two great orchestras with wonderful music ahead. We're going to begin tonight's program with two pieces by Albert Kettleby, one of Britain's great masters of light orchestral music. Kettleby had a gift for painting vivid scenes in sound, like bustling markets, serene gardens and far-off landscapes that really capture the imagination of listeners, particularly in the 20th century. So his music became enormously popular. It was heard everywhere from theatres to radio broadcasts. So first, in a Persian market, a wonderfully vivid little scene full of colour and bustle, written 1920. And then in the mystic land of Egypt, where Kettleby takes us into the world of desert horizons and distant temples and shimmering atmosphere. These were enormously popular in their day, and I hope you enjoy them this evening. So here is the Royal Philharmonic Orchestra.

0: And that was the Royal Philharmonic with two Albert Kettleby pieces from the turn of last century. I hope you enjoyed, just to kick our evening off here on Sunday Night Concert Call. It is 21 minutes past six, and after the break, I have some Smetana for you.
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0: And tonight we are celebrating the orchestras that make our classical repertoire that we love possible. So we're going to turn now to Stanley Black and the London Philharmonic Orchestra for one of Smetana's most spirited moments, the Dance of the Comedians, from his comic opera, The Bartered Bride.

0: And that second piece was Stanley Black with the London Philharmonic Orchestra performing Berlioz's Invitation to the Dance. It is 24 minutes to 7 here on Star FM. And after the break, I've got some Strauss for you.
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0: It's 19 minutes to 7 here on Sunday Night Concert Hall, and our focus tonight is the orchestra, that group of musicians that makes that classical repertoire possible. And before the break, we had the London Phil, and now we're going to return to the Royal Philharmonic Orchestra with a Richard Strauss piece. It usually translates as Till Jugendspiegs Merry Pranks. Sorry, my German's not that great. It's Strauss at his most mischievous and brilliant, full of cheeky horn calls, sudden twists, and that sparkling orchestration that brings the legendary trickster to life. So I hope you enjoy the Royal Philharmonic Orchestra with Strauss.

And that was Richard Strauss's tone poem, Merry Pranks. And I think you could hear the mischievousness in it there. And that was the Royal Philharmonic Orchestra. We are featuring two orchestras tonight. Now, it is 2 minutes to seven. So we are just going to hear a short excerpt from the Peer Gynt Suite by the London Philharmonic Orchestra and David Parry in the Hall of the Mountain King to take us up to the news. And after the news, I've got some crossover projects that the orchestras have done, as well as more traditional classics for you.

0: Turning to NRL, and the Dragons have beaten the Eels 24-22 in Wollongong. Meantime in NRLW, the Broncos women down the Dragons 24-16. The Titans women smashed West Tigers 58-0. And in tennis, the US Open moves into its second week, as Air Sports' Paul Walsh reports.
1: The current US domination of world tennis continues to be on show on day 8 at Flushing Meadows, with 6 out of the 7 round 4 matches involving an American. Ben Shelton taking on Stefanos Tsitsipas looks like the pick of the matches, with Francis Tiafoe taking on the number 7 seed Daniel Medvedev, a match also of great interest. However, men's number 2 seed Carlos Alcaraz's appointment with Tommy Paul will be a strong indicator as to how far the Spaniard has progressed in his comeback after missing the 2 previous slams.
2: I will be ready for sure, and I gotta be 100% if I want to get through.
1: In other US Open news, the Williams sisters Serena and Venus have again attracted criticism after refusing to attend the obligatory press conference after their loss in the women's doubles.
0: Paul Walsh with that report. Australian Independent Radio News.
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4: Good evening. It is 6 minutes past 7 here on Star FM. The current temperature in Inverell is 16 degrees. We're expecting an overnight low of 3, which will be a bit cooler than it was last night. It was quite warm. The humidity is at 30%. The wind is from the southwest at 9 kilometres an hour, gusting up to 14 kilometres an hour. And the pressure is sitting at 1,019 hectopascals. The sun set to rise again at 5 minutes past 6 in the morning. And tomorrow's forecast is a top of 24 and an overnight low of 4. And they are forecasting the northern tablelands to be sunny with patches of frost on and west of the ranges in the early morning, and a chance of fog on or east of the ranges in the early morning. And the winds will be light, coming from the northwest to the southwest, 15 to 20 kilometres an hour. And then they will become lighter in the evening. So you are now up to date with news, sport and weather here on Star FM. You're listening to Sunday Night Concert Hall. I'm Shelley. I'm with you until 9. It's good to have your company again. We're featuring 2 orchestras this evening, the backbone of our classical repertoire. So we had some Strauss and some classical, some traditional classics in the first hour. So this hour I want to turn to some of the crossover projects that the orchestras get involved in, simply because they now have to generate their own income and be self-governing. And I guess it stretches them, and they get to make even more wonderful music. And when you think about it, they are an incredible instrument as a group. So we're going to turn to the Royal Philharmonic Orchestra again, and the London Philharmonic. We're featuring those two with Peter Scholes, and a symphonic take on a Led Zeppelin tune, The Battle of Evermore. In the original, it's one of Zeppelin's most atmospheric tracks, built on mandolin folk colours and that haunting vocal dialogue. But in orchestral form, it becomes something quite different, broader, more cinematic, and full of sweeping lines that brings out the song's sort of mystic storytelling quality. Anyway, I hope you enjoy this. This is the London Philharmonic Orchestra with Peter Scholes.

And that was a symphonic take on Led Zeppelin's The Battle of Evermore from the London Phil with Peter Scholes. It is 18 minutes past seven here on Star FM, and you're listening to Sunday Night Concert Hall. I hope you're having a great evening. Now, we're going to return to the Royal Phil, this time in a very different setting, joining the voice of Elvis Presley. Modern technologies made it possible to bring Elvis's original recordings together with a full symphonic backing, giving his performances new richness and dynamic sweep. So we're going to start with the classic hymn, How Great Thou Art, followed by the Simon and Garfunkel hit, Bridge Over Troubled Water. And apparently he always wanted to sing this song. So I hope you enjoy Presley's unmistakable voice, but supported by the depth and colour of a full orchestra.

0: And that was Elvis and the Royal Philharmonic Orchestra, thanks to technology. After the break, I'm going to return with some Tchaikovsky for you.
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0: It's 7:30 here at Star. I hope you're having a relaxing evening. We're going to turn to Tchaikovsky now and one of his most tender melodies, None But the Lonely Heart, Opus 6, Number 6. It began life as a song, a setting of a Russian poem full of longing and quiet sorrow. It became one of Tchaikovsky's most cherished lyrical pieces, often arranged for orchestra, where its simplicity and emotional warmth really shine.

And that was the Royal Philharmonic Orchestra with None But the Lonely Heart. Now we're going to return to Albert Kettleby and to one of the most beautiful moments from his album In a Monastery Garden, the Phantom Melody. It's a gentle, haunting tune that drifts through the piece like a memory full of warmth and quiet nostalgia. And again, it's the Royal Phil which gives it a lovely glow, bringing out Kettleby's gift for simple, heartfelt melodies.

That was the Royal Philharmonic Orchestra with Albert Kettleby's The Phantom Melody. And it is 23 minutes to 8 here on Star FM. I hope you're enjoying the focus on the orchestras tonight, as they are the backbone of the classical music that we love. We're going to move now to music from Shakespeare's Much Ado About Nothing. Eric Korngold wrote this incidental music in 1918 for a Vienna production of the play and later shaped it into a concert suite. The intermezzo, sometimes called the garden scene, is one of its loveliest moments. It captures the gentle warmth and quiet mischief and the romantic undercurrents that run through the story. And here again we have the Royal Philharmonic Orchestra with Korngold's intermezzo for Much Ado About Nothing.

Beautiful. It is 17 minutes to 8 here on Star FM. We're going to return now to the London Philharmonic Orchestra with Peter Scholes. And that remarkable set of recordings drawn from the music of Led Zeppelin. So we're going to hear two of their all-time classics, Kashmir and Stairway to Heaven. And the LPO brings a sweeping symphonic power to both of them, revealing details and textures that I don't think you always notice in the original versions. So here is the London Philharmonic Orchestra.

0: that was the London Philharmonic Orchestra with Peter Scholes with two Zeppelin classics, Kashmir and Stairway to Heaven. And those two were dedicated to my wonderful husband, who is a big fan of their music. Now, after the break, I have some Disney classics for you.
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0: And it is 5 minutes after eight here at Star, your community radio station. And we are focusing on the orchestras that make the beautiful music that we love to listen to tonight. And a few years ago, the Royal Philharmonic Orchestra created a wonderful album of Disney classics, bringing that unmistakable orchestral richness to some of the most loved songs ever written. So we're going to... And it is 5 minutes after eight here at Star, your community radio station, and we are focusing on the orchestras that make the beautiful music that we love to listen to tonight. And a few years ago, the Royal Philharmonic Orchestra created a wonderful album of Disney classics, bringing

I hope that put a smile on your face. All those Disney classics were performed by the Royal Philharmonic Orchestra. And we're going to stay with the RPO, joined again by Elvis, and in this track by Michael Bublé as well, for a stylish modern take on Fever. I thought it fitted in beautifully after the Disney pieces. It's cool, it's intimate, and the RPO adds a real sophistication behind those two unmistakable voices.

0: And it is 21 minutes past 8 here on Sunday Night Concert Hall. After the break, I've got some Catchaturian for you.
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0: Okay, now we've got, it's still the Royal Philharmonic Orchestra. It's under the great Yuri Turchynov. And it's music from Aram Khachaturian's ballet Spartacus, which he wrote in the 1950s. It probably remains one of his most powerful and dramatic creations, full of sweeping themes, heroic energy, and that unmistakable Armenian colour. So Turchynov and the RPO give it a tremendous drive and intensity, bringing out both the grandeur and the lyric beauty of the ballet. And I think the second movement has to be one of my all-time favourite pieces of classic music. So I hope you enjoy this, Spartacus, Khachaturian's ballet.

And that was the Royal Philharmonic Orchestra performing Spartacus from Kachaturian. I hope you've enjoyed the variety of music tonight, moving across styles, eras and genres. I had a lot of fun putting this program together for you. As always, if there's something that you'd love to hear, just pop it in the comments box under the program's tile on Facebook. I love seeing your suggestions or hearing from you. To finish tonight, I've got a couple of pieces from the London Philharmonic Orchestra under David Parry. We've got Bach's Brandenburg Concerto No. 3, the Allegro movement, and On the Beautiful Danube, Opus 314 to finish. So I'm wishing you a very peaceful week and a little music in every day, and I look forward to your company next Sunday night. And I wish you a very good night.

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0: Ah, good morning, Fulty's the name. 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

0: Fulty's the name. I'll just show you to your room while Manuel parks your car. 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Oh, bollocks! 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
1: Mr. Fulty, I crash car.
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0: filthy the name. 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
0: Well, call McLaughlin Smash Repairs, 17 Mansfield Street in Morrell.
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0: McLaughlin's.
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0: and Fulty's the name. I'll just show you to your room while Manuel parks your car. 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Oh, bollocks, now what?
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0: Morning Fault is the name. I'll just show you to your room while Manuel parks your car. 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And I... Oh, bollocks, now what?
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1: 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They stock a wide range of batteries to suit cars, caravans and heavy machinery.
2: Good morning, I'm Lee Harrison. Miracle rescues are continuing in Nepal with an Australian expert now on the ground trying to evacuate trapped workers. Nelson Scott reports from Kathmandu.
3: A 64-year-old Nepali woman has been pulled alive from her mud-covered house 10 days after devastating floods. She's been airlifted to Kathmandu and is receiving treatment. Hundreds of workers remain trapped in hydropower tunnels in the country's north. Three employees have now been rescued from the site. Renowned Australian geologist Arnold Dix is now on the ground near the Tibetan border after previously directing operations from Victoria. Mr. Dix and his team are probing the deep shafts of the tunnels for air, desperate to find more people still alive. Nelson Scott, Kathmandu.
2: A volcano has erupted in Indonesia, prompting the suspension of more than 300 flights at Jakarta's international airport. The volcano between the main Java and Sumatra islands has been showing signs of activity since Friday. Volcanic ash has spread across Jakarta. The federal opposition has confirmed its migration plan is in its final stages. Under the plan, immigration numbers will be capped based on available housing. Shadow Immigration and Home Affairs Minister Jonathan Dunningham has told the ABC it's a detailed plan.
4: That will include reference to the cohorts of visa classes we want to manage and bring down and, of course, what those numbers will be.
2: Detectives continue to search for a man accused of attacking his parents and brother with an axe in Victoria's Latrobe Valley. Police say Peter O'Ryan argued with his family in their home on Saturday afternoon. Detective Senior Sergeant Rod Finlay says the 48-year-old is known to police.
5: He's seen around the community a lot. He's itinerant, but he's seen regularly through Morwell, through Traralgon and definitely up around the Tyres area, which are the areas that we're focusing our search on.
2: A 74-year-old woman's died after the moped she was riding collided with a car on Magnetic Island in North Queensland. The Canadian national died at the scene. The car driver is not injured. Overseas now, and Russia and Ukraine have agreed to pause strikes on each other's capital cities for 3 days. The move comes as a US envoy travels to the region to negotiate peace talks. US President Donald Trump says he wants the conflict settled.
6: President Zelensky and President Putin, they truly hate each other. You know, last week they lost 32,000 people, mostly soldiers during the last month. It's got to get settled.
2: And a worker's died after being attacked by a crocodile at a wildlife park in Papua New Guinea. The man was in an enclosure at Port Moresby's Adventure Park. He died in hospital. This is Air National News. Sydney Swans star Tom Papley says he's shattered for skipper Callum Mills, who's set to miss the club's push for an unlikely AFL premiership. Mills feared ASL rupture added a sour note to Sydney's remarkable qualifying final win over reigning premiers Brisbane at the SCG. The Swans are expected to provide an official update on Mills sometime today. The regular NRL season has wrapped up over the weekend. Terry Daniel reports.
7: The Penrith Panthers are the NRL minor premiers after beating the West Tigers 38-10 at Parramatta Stadium. The win sets up a qualifying final showdown with the Sydney Roosters. Panthers coach Ivan Cleary says the minor premiership is a reward for a good season.
8: We've had a really good year. Started off so well and then, sort of coming out of Origin, a bit inconsistent, but that was, it's kind of good to go through that as well. And I feel like we've finished, pretty well.
7: Earlier, the St George Dragons had a 24-22 win over the Parramatta Eels in Wollongong. Terry Daniel, Air Sport.
2: And Kim Antonelli's magical season has continued, emphatically winning his home Italian Grand Prix from 19th in an historic triumph for the F1 Drivers' Championship leader. Australian Independent Radio News.
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10: And a very good morning. Welcome along, All-Star Breakfast, on this Monday morning. It's the 7th day of September. I wonder how the heads are at Yorella this morning. I think it might be a little bit sore this morning. probably asleep after a big night of celebrations. Let's have a look at what we got weather-wise around the place. For overnight low and in relatively cool this morning. And a top yesterday of 26 degrees. For today for the region, sunny day. There is patches of frost and fog around the place. Chance of a bit of smoke haze in the north this morning. Light winds becoming northwest-southwesterly, 15 to 25 kilometres an hour during the day, becoming light by the evening. A sunny day forecast for Inverell. There is a high fire danger in the UV index at very high. Now, looking ahead to the next couple of days, I can tell you sunny conditions are forecast, certainly for Tuesday and Wednesday, and pretty much for the week, in fact. And temperatures sort of in your mid to low 20s over the next few days. Heading for tops today, 24 in Varel, 20 for Glen, 27 Warrielder, Bingra 25, 21 for Armidale and Tamworth 23. Currently 3 degrees in town, 89% relative humidity. Winds are calm out of the southwest, gusting up to 2 k's. No rain to report since 9 yesterday. Although I just want to check to see if we did have... Yeah, we had 0.4 of a mil to... that's weekend rain total. We had a little scud. It started and it was heavy, and then as soon as it came, it went. And out of it, 0.4 of a mil recorded in town. Weekend rain total. Sunrise this morning was at 6:04. Sunset this evening will be at 5:16. That's your weather update here at Star FM as we welcome you to a new day here at Star and a new week. Hopefully it treats you well. We can only hope. Now, let's see what we got for you this morning. Oh, by the way, good morning to Al. Have a wonderful day. Thank you for your well wish. This morning, what have we got for you this morning? We'll give you the horoscopes next half hour, school news after 7. We'll bring the Inverell Sporties Star FM scoreboard just after 7. We'll get you up to date with all the Group 19 grand final scores from yesterday, big day at Eurella. We will also give you on this day, lined up at 20 past 7, Secret Sounds up to $2,635. We'll do that at 20 to 8. Check to see if any financial members having birthdays at 10 to 8. We'll be joined by Gina Higgins from the Inverell Women's Shed. We'll find out what's been going on there. They recently had an AGM, so they've got a new committee, new president. So we'll find out all about that and what's going on at the shed this week. Mystery Voice up to $15. And in Star FM Chart Toppers, we are looking at the year of 1981. And we'll be counting down the top five hits from this day in 1981 after 8:30 in Star FM Chart Toppers. We will also bring you the regional news on the half hour, 6:30, 7:30 and 8:30 in the headlines this morning. Member for the Northern Tablelands, Brenda Moylan, has slammed a report released recently by New South Wales Health, the review and planning of mental health services, comparing it to wallpaper. Police are appealing for information following a home invasion at a unit on Adelaide Street in Moree last week. The Deepwater community is being encouraged to provide feedback on the Deepwater Master Plan at 4 drop-in community sessions this week, and the Eurella Tigers have broken a 19-year premiership drought after they pipped the Inverell Hawks in yesterday's Group 19 Grand Final at Woodville Oval at Eurella. So we'll give you those details and more coming up at 6:30 here at Star FM. Good morning, wherever you are. Welcome along. It is your Monday morning edition of the All-Star Breakfast. Let's gear it up and tear out a new one, hopefully. Hope that week lands out well for you. Good morning to all the early birds out and up this morning, getting the streets clean, businesses clean, stocking the shelves. Hope the day treats you well.

0: Nice song from Engelbert Humperdinck and having the last waltz with you. Also there, Olivia Newton-John, I honestly love you. And a little genie from the great Elton John here at Star FM. Good morning to Patty. Thank you for your well wish. Hope you have a wonderful day today. And, yeah, hopefully it's a good week for you as well. It's your all-star breakfast. Good morning. Hope you're in good spirits and ready to attack a new working week.
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0: It's your all-star breakfast on a Monday morning, 22 past 6. I think they're still celebrating your early. Commiserations to the Hawks. There's always next year, they say. Mommy.

0: That is Post Malone, and he's running in circles right here at 91.9 Star FM. Welcome along. It is your Monday morning edition of the All-Star Breakfast. Also there, we checked in with Dinah Corcoran. And then there's me here at Star. A little bit cool around the edges this morning, but it will warm up to a beautiful day on this Monday morning. It is 6:30.
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0: With the latest from the Star FM Newsroom, I'm Jerry Tavera. Member for the Northern Tablelands, Brendan Moylan, has slammed a report recently released by New South Wales Health, the review and planning for mental health services, comparing it to wallpaper. Mr Moylan says one of the main stated purposes of the report was to identify the gaps in healthcare and provide a picture of what mental health services are provided in New South Wales, where and who they are provided to, and where and what additional services are most needed. The MP says there was great anticipation for this report, as they know that the mental health services provided in our region and most regional areas falls well short of expectation, more importantly, need. However, it seems that this report would be perfect to use as wallpaper to cover all over those huge gaps in the delivery of mental health services in regional areas. He says regionally based local health districts have been left behind, and as this report fails to identify where the gaps are in mental health services delivery, it's an opportunity missed, adding the report fails vulnerable communities and individuals, stressing he will be pushing for greater focus on regional needs and increasing funding for vital services. Police are appealing for information following a home invasion at a unit in Adelaide Street in Moree last week. Just before 6 a.m. on Tuesday morning, police were called following reports of an attempt to break and enter, and upon arrival were told a man in his 60s and a woman in her 70s had awoken to find two unknown people running from their front yard with the front door sustaining damage. About 6:30 on Thursday morning, the residents awoke to find a male intruder allegedly armed with a metal pole affixed with sharp items, kicking in the door to the home with a second intruder nearby. A male then demanded money, hitting the male resident on his arm with a spiked weapon, causing a laceration, before placing the female in a chokehold and threatening her before allegedly stealing an amount of cash and smashing a hole in one of the home's walls before both intruders fled the residence in an unknown direction. As police continue to investigate the circumstances surrounding the incident, officers are asking anyone who may have CCTV, mobile phone or dash cam footage, or has witnessed any suspicious activity in the area during this time, to come forward. The Deepwater community is being encouraged to provide feedback on the Deepwater Master Plan at 4 drop-in community sessions this week. The Deepwater Master Plan was developed with community input to identify priorities and opportunities across the region, focusing on Deepwater's unique identity, strengths and future opportunities. The drop-in sessions commence today at the Deepwater School of Arts between 11 and 12 noon and Deepwater Railway Station between 1:30 and 3 p.m, as well as on Wednesday at Deepwater School of Arts Hall between 10 a.m. and 12 noon, and at the Deepwater Tennis Courts between 3 and 4 p.m, providing another opportunity for people to share what they know about the village, what matters to them, and where they see opportunities for the future. Topics raised through the engagement so far include Deepwater's highway arrival and village presentation, the river, public spaces, the railway station, footpaths and facilities, visitor needs, and opportunities for events and gatherings. Anyone unable to attend can still contribute through the online survey or pick up a paper survey from the Deepwater Post Office. To sport now, the Yarralla Tigers have broken a 19-year premiership drought after they pipped the Inverell Hawks 25-24 in yesterday's Group 19 Grand Final at Woodville Oval at Yarralla. In a seesawing match, a penalty to Yarralla's Jacob Whitehill was converted in the dying minutes of the game, giving the Tigers the lead, but the Hawks made one last grasp for victory with a sideline kick on the last play of the game to the wing, which was ultimately dropped, giving the Tigers the premiership. Premiership-winning coach Greg Ryan says it's an 18-minute game and they went the distance against a determined Inverell Hawks outfit, adding both sides played well and should be proud of their performances. It wasn't a great day for the Inverell Hawks as they were defeated by Yarralla in reserve grade 16-12 and were downed by Glenn Innes 16-10 in ladies' league tag, but the club stated on its social media pages that to have have all three grades represent the club and the town on grand final day is an achievement in itself, and every player, coach, volunteer, sponsor, supporter and family member should hold their heads high. The Inverell Saints women's team will join their men's counterpart in this Saturday's AFL Northwest Grand Finals after they outclassed the Tamworth Swans by 15 points in the preliminary final at number 1 Oval on Saturday. The Saints got out of the blocks early, kicking 4 first quarter goals before the Swans fought back in the second quarter to trail by 7 points at half time. The second half was an arm wrestle before the Saints steadied to run out 7 goals 4 behinds 46 to 4 goals 7 behinds 31 victors. Saints captain Claire McCoskis says they start to find their rhythm again and put together some good passages of play through the middle and into their forward line, adding if they can string together more minutes of that sort of footy this weekend, they'll give themselves a chance against the Gunnedah Poochets in the grand final. Meantime, the Inverell Saints men will face the Tamworth Swans in this weekend's grand final after the Swans defeated their crosstown rival, the Kangaroos, 12 goals, 15 behinds 87 to 7 goals, 8 behinds 50 points. It'll be the fourth consecutive time the Saints men will face the Swans in a grand final, while it'll be the fifth time the Saints women will tackle the Poochets in a season decider. And finally, Inverell FC have finished their regular Northern Inland Premier League season with a 5-0 victory over Hillview Rovers in Tamworth on Saturday. Paul Leo continued his good goal-scoring form with a double as the visitors weren't troubled as they now prepare for the finals this weekend. Inverell FC finished in third spot and will travel to Tamworth to play Demon Knights in an elimination final. In other results, Reserve Grade recorded a 3-1 win to book a major semi-final berth this weekend against Demon Knights. Third grade went down in their final to Demon Knights 3-0, and fourth grade also lost their final 2-0 to Armidale City Westside. Inverell FC's first grade women's team advanced to the grand final following its 5-1 victory over North United in the major semi, while second grade scored a 2-0 win over PLC in its catch-up match. That's the latest from the Star FM newsroom. I'm Jerry Tavera.
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0: 3.5 degrees currently in town, 89% relative humidity after an overnight low of 4. 26 yesterday's high, and the forecast today for Inverell is a sunny day. And a light wind's becoming northwest-southwesterly, 15 to 25 kilometres an hour during the morning. And becoming light by the evening. There's a fire danger of high and a UV index of very high. So make sure you do start to slip, slop, slap. And for tomorrow, we got a sunny day forecast, I believe. Sunny pretty much right through the week. So sunny at a top of 24 degrees. 23 for Tamworth today, 21 Armidale, 25 Bingara, 27 Warrielder, 20 for Glen, and 24 for Inverell. No rain to report since 9 yesterday. 0.4 of a mil weekend rain total. There's a little scud that come through Saturday night. Really, really quick. In and out, dropped a little bit, and then left. Yeah, and we're sort of saying, where did that come from? But anyway, that's the weekend rain total. Sunrise this morning was at 6:04. Sunset this evening at 5:16. That's your latest weather update right here. 91.9 Star FM, Inverell's community station, welcoming you to your Monday morning edition of the All-Star Breakfast. Just quickly from our community notice file, the next meeting of the Dullungra Garden Club will be held tomorrow at 36 Bray Street in Inverell. Morning tea will kick off at 9:30. The meeting will commence at 10. Please bring your own chair and mug, and if you want more information, give this number a call, 0427 236 421. 0427 236 421 for the next Dullungra Garden Club meeting tomorrow, 9:30. At 36 Bray Street in Inverell. 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We've got the today's horoscopes up this half hour. And we'll get you up to date with all the scores in Star FM scoreboard after 7 this morning. But right now, it's Kate Sobrano with her Bedroom Eyes.

0: O'Keefe, I'm counting on you all the way from 1961 here at Star FM, Earth, Wind and Fire, talking about this month, September. It started off beautifully as well. Weather-wise, and Kate Sobrano with her Bedroom Eyes at 11 away from 7 here at Star FM. We've got today's horoscopes lined up very, very shortly. Just thought, I saw this item on one of the web pages. There was a woman. In the AFL, there was an elimination final, Adelaide taking on the Western Bulldogs. And during the game, there was footage of a person dressed up with blackface, and people took offence to that and said, oh, look at that. You'd think 2026 would come further than that. But it comes that this, it actually turns out to be a lady, is dressed up as the Adelaide Crows mascot, and she's painted her face black. There was no intentions of racism or anything like that. She was just getting into the theme of the Adelaide Crows. It's on the website for people to have a look at. And you're thinking, are we getting that precious? People can't have fun without being pointing out a reason that, which is certainly not what the point of why she dressed up with painted her face black. She wanted to take the role of the dress up in her colours of the Adelaide Crows, dress up as a crow. And from the last time I report, crows are black. Yeah, we're getting precious in society, aren't we? 10 away from 7, the horoscope's next.
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3: Ah, good morning. Faulty's the name. 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
8: It's Monday, the 7th of September, 2026. Aries, don't ease off on the hard work despite your recent successes. Taurus, plans for a social engagement could be derailed at the last minute. Gemini, some good news could come your way regarding a financial or property deal. Cancer, travel plans are on the cards, which will be a nice change. Leo, if the project has gone belly up, cut your losses and start again. Virgo, it looks like it's up to you to ease any domestic tension. Libra, let others engage in office politics or gossip. You need to keep right out of it. Scorpio, you feel the desire to help those less fortunate, so act upon it. Sagittarius, friends will encourage you to embark on a new adventure. Capricorn, now's not the time for straying from your regular routine. Aquarius, there are times when it's better to say little. Today is one of those days. Pisces, a friend may offer unsolicited advice. Don't dismiss it out of hand. And that's today's horoscope.
0: Today's horoscope, thanks to Annabelle's Real Estate here at Star FM. James Johnston right now. And a country girl can. They can, my word. Coming up to 6 to 7, it is your All-Star Breakfast.

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1: Star FM National News is brought to you by Byron Street Auto Electrics at 202 Byron Street, Inverell. They stock a wide range of batteries to suit cars, caravans and heavy machinery.
2: Good morning, I'm Lee Harrison. Labor will outline an enhanced social media policy this week, but the opposition isn't convinced it'll work. Michael Packey reports.
3: The Albanese government will release draft legislation which would give social media users the ability to switch off algorithms which control the content on their feeds. The eSafety Commissioner would be given more power and tech companies fined $100 million if they breach the rules. It's the next layer in a suite of measures which started rolling out in December last year. 10 months ago, children under 16 were banned from accessing social media. But the opposition claims the laws have failed, arguing these need to be fixed before trying to upgrade the legislation with more provisions. Michael Packey, Canberra.
2: One Nation has announced its plan for Australians to have more access to their superannuation. People would be able to divert a quarter of their future super contributions to their take-home pay under the proposal. For a couple earning a combined $168,000 annually, the scheme would deliver $82 a week. A solemn candlelit vigil has been held by Melbourne's Tibetan community in support of the victims of the catastrophic glacier collapse in Nepal. 11 days after the disaster, more than 5,500 remain missing, including 36 Australians. Reporter Nelson Scott says DFAT officials on the ground in Kathmandu are assisting families with the difficult process of identifying their loved ones.
4: What has started to happen now, 10, 11 days on from this tragedy, is bodies are decomposing as a result. It's nearly impossible to identify them, so they're using DNA to do that now.
2: The Ukrainian president says he expects the war with Russia to continue into the winter following talks with US representatives. Steve Witkoff and Jared Kushner travel to Ukraine to meet with Volodymyr Zelensky following talks with Vladimir Putin in Moscow. There's been no breakthrough in the talks, but Witkoff says there were positive signs.
5: It was a delightful trip. As I said, we've had very meaningful discussion. Substantive, important.
2: In other news, veterans will lay down their service medals outside Parliament House as they campaign against changes to allied health services. The federal government plans to install a $5,000 annual cap on allied health treatment. Veterans fear the limit will disrupt treatment for people with serious injuries. The number of homes being sold at auction has dropped by nearly a third compared to this time last year. Cotality data shows 1,462 homes went under the hammer over the weekend. And about 170,000 passengers were left stranded in Indonesia after volcanic ash forced 8 airports to suspend operations, grounding more than 1,500 flights. This is Air National News. North Melbourne defender Luke McDonald says he backs the AFL club's decision to remove the senior coach. It comes after Alistair Clarkson was sacked last week ahead of the final season of his 5-year contract. McDonald says the club is not where it wants to be.
6: We want to be playing finals, so. But to be honest, like when a decision like that happens, like the first thing like you sort of do as players is reflect on yourselves, and like we've got to be better. We've got to be playing that footy and put ourselves in better positions, so like we don't lead to these decisions.
2: The Panthers have set up a qualifying final against the Roosters after securing the NRL Minor Premiership. Penrith needed to beat the Tigers by more than 2 points to climb above the Warriors. Star halfback Nathan Cleary says he's hoping they pack out CommBank Stadium next week.
7: There's no better feeling than running out to a packed stadium full of Panthers fans, and no doubt there'll be a lot of Roosters fans too, but you just want that sort of finals atmosphere and hope we can get it.
2: In the NRLW, the Titans smashed the Tigers 58-0, while it was a much closer affair between the Raiders and Eels, with Parramatta winning 17-16. And two-time defending champion Aryna Sabalenka has overpowered American Taylor Townsend to reach a 6th straight US Open quarterfinal. Australian Independent Radio News.
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0: Okay, let's have a look at the weather. 4 overnight low in Inverell, 26 yesterday's high. It should be a mostly sunny day for the region. Sunny as well for Inverell, with lighter winds becoming northwest-southwesterly. 15 to 25 kilometres an hour during the day, becoming light later this evening. Very high, the UV index, and the fire danger remaining at high. And looking ahead, sunny conditions tomorrow. Late shower now forecast for Wednesday. So we'll see how that pans out. That's changed in the last hour. As we look at the expected tops today, 24 Inverell, 20 Glen, 27 Warrielder, 25 Bingara, Armidale 21 and 23 for Tamworth. Currently sitting on 6.5 degrees, 84% relative humidity. Winds are calm, no rain to report since 9 yesterday. 0.4 of a mil in the gauge weekend rain total. Had a little scud there on Saturday. And when I say little, it was minute. It came in and went as quickly as it came in. So weekend rain total of 0.4 rather of a mil in town. And sunrise this morning was at 6:04. Sunset this evening will be at, let's have a look here, 16 to 6. Well, that's your latest weather update right here at Star FM as we check the regional news headlines for 7:30 in the headlines. Member for the Northern Tablelands, Brenda Boylan, has slammed a report released recently by New South Wales Health, the review and planning for mental health services, comparing it to wallpaper. Police are appealing for information following a home invasion at a unit on Adelaide Street, Moree, last week. The Deepwater community is being encouraged to provide feedback on the Deepwater Master Plan at 4 drop-in community sessions this week. And the Inverell Saints women's team will join their men's counterpart in this Saturday's AFL Northwest Grand Finals after they outclassed the Tamworth Swans by 15 points in the preliminary final and number one overall on Saturday. Give you those details and more coming up at 7:30 here at Star FM. 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
0: Yeah, rolling through the weeks, term 3, week 8. Would you believe, and as we look at what's going on at Gilgai Public School today, if you have a child ready to start school in 2027 and you want a small school experience, please contact the office for more information. At Gunflat Public School, Rob, the basketball development officer, will be returning to Gunflat today. Students are reminded to wear their sports uniform today, please. And congratulations to Jali, Ada, Imogen, Patrick, Cade and Henry, who competed at the Regional Athletics Carnival in Tamworth last Friday. We hope you had a fantastic day and enjoyed the experience. Now, over at Ross Hill Public School, kindergarten transition starts today between 2 and 3. Selected Year 5 students are attending the Willows today, and 6B and 6M have clay day in the gallery today. Now, Inverell Public School kitchen garden is on for 4C and 3S. 4C will be cooking during the morning session and 3S will be cooking during the middle session. Water awareness swimming program will continue today for some students from the Inclusive Education Hub. Don't forget your swimmers, towels and plastic bag to put your wet swimmers in. Students can also wear slides and Crocs at the pool, but must wear school shoes to and from the pool. Thank you to everyone who purchased Legacy merchandise last week at Inverell Public School. McIntyre High School Love Bites Junior will be held today for participating Year 7 students. Minecraft Club is meeting in the library at lunchtime today, and Year 7 enrolments are open for next year. Keep an eye out for the information night coming up next term. Inverell High School, you're working on the Week B timetable. Year 10 students are reminded that expressions of interest forms for TAFE and Community College courses must be returned to Mrs. Reynolds' office by Wednesday. Spare forms are available from the office. Some courses include animal care, automotive nursing, beauty services and many more. And that's it for school news for this morning. School news heard each weekday morning of the school term just after the 7 o'clock national news. Thanks to our sponsors, the Premier Store here at Star. Star FM. All-Star Breakfast. Good morning. It's now 10 past 7.
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14: With the footy season on, Inverell Sporties is the place to watch your favourite team in action with some of your mates and enjoy all the amenities of this very popular club. Sporties serves some of the best beer in town and the courtesy bus runs from 5pm on Thursdays through to Sundays. You can watch all the NRL action in the Butte Tab Room and the Friday night raffles are running again, so it's all happening at Inverell's home of sport, Inverell Sporties, a station sponsor.
0: All right, grand final day in Yarella under warm skies. It was a beautiful day, Yarella, and it was a big day for Group 19. The grand final's held there, and we'll look at the earlier grades. Inverell, it featured in all three grades, and unfortunately for them, they didn't come away with any premierships, or the club stated on its social media pages that to have all three grades represent the club and the town on grand final day is an achievement in itself, and every player, coach, volunteer, sponsor, supporter and family member should hold their heads high. Unfortunately, in the ladies' league tag for Inverell, the Glen Innes team, the minor premiers in that competition in the ladies' league tag, were too good. It was a close game, but Glen Innes just popping their heads out when it counted. They won 16-10 to claim the ladies' league tag premiership. And in reserve grade, another close game, but Yarella, I believe, led for pretty much all the way, if not for most of the way. And they've recorded a 16-12 win in reserve grade. So Yarella winning one of the premierships there, and then it came to the big one, the Yarella Tigers taking on the Inverell Hawks. And I watched the scores come down on the Facebook page, and they got out to a quick start, the Yarella Tigers leading 12-0, then the Hawks came back, and then at halftime I believe it was about 13-12, and then the Hawks started on their merry way, getting out to a lead. Yarella would come back, Inverell would go. It was a game of momentum, and at one stage, it looked as if Inverell were going to hold on and win back-to-back premierships, but a penalty by Jacob Whitehill, which was converted in the dying minutes, gave them a one-point lead. The Hawks had one last surge. They did a kick to the sideline on the last tackle, and the player got to it. Unfortunately, fumbled it, dropped it, and the game was done. But an exciting game. One of the games of the year and great grand finals. These two teams have showed that they are the class teams of Group 19 in 2026. The Yarella Tigers breaking their 19-year premiership to win 25-24 over the Inverell Hawks. Premiership winning coach Greg Ryan says it's an 80-minute game and they went the distance against a determined Inverell Hawks outfit, adding both sides played well and should be proud of their performance. And a big crowd there at Woodville Oval to see Yarella, the home team, claim two of the three premierships, the first and reserve grade. So congratulations to the Yarella team. Commiserations to the Inverell teams that played, and the Glen Innes Magpies, well done on claiming the ladies' league tag premiership. So that's Group 19 done and dusted for season 2026. AFL Northwest, they've got one more week left. They've got the AFL Northwest Grand Finals being played in Inverell this weekend. The Inverell ladies went to Tamworth to play in a preliminary final after a disappointing major semi-final performance. They came out, got out of the blocks really well, kicking four first-quarter goals, but then they switched off in the second quarter and the Swans fought back, only going in with a seven-point lead at halftime. The Saints, a bit of an arm wrestle for the remaining part of the game, but Saints captain Claire McCosker said they started to find their rhythm again and put together some good passages of play through the middle and into their forward line. Adding, if they can string together more minutes of that type of footy this weekend, it'll give themselves a great chance against the Gundadar Poochets in this quarter. And the Swans fought back, only going in with a seven-point lead at halftime. The Saints, a bit of an arm wrestle for the remaining part of the game, but Saints captain Claire McCosker said they started to find their rhythm again and put together some good passages of play through the middle and into their forward line, adding if they

They took on the crosstown rival, the Tamworth Kangaroos, and came away with the 12-15-87 to 7-8-50 win. Just briefly, the Saints women's team won 7-4-46 to 4-7-31. Same amount of shots at goal, but poor kicking by the Swans. They fell short there by 15 points. But back to the men. So the Swans defeated the Kangaroos, so they advanced to the grand final. So it'll be the fourth consecutive time the Saints men will face the Swans in a grand final. The Ledger standing there 2-1, Saints way. And it'll be the fifth time the Saints will play the Poochettes in a grand final. And I've got a feeling it's about 3-1 Saints way as well. But you know how grand final days work. You just never know how that goes. But grand final day, hope the community can come down. It should be a beautiful day. What's the weather forecast for Saturday? I'm just going to have a quick look and see. Just briefly, I know how the weather can quickly change. Mostly sunny, they're saying. At this stage, top of 24 degrees for grand final day in the AFL Northwest this Saturday. In games played for Inverell FC in the Northern Inland Premier League, it was the last round of the season, and it was the Inverell FC defeating Hillview Rovers in its last game of the year, and it was 5-0 victory there, Inverell FC over Hillview Rovers on Saturday. So Paul Leo contributed with two goals. Inverell FC finishing third on the points table. And we'll travel to Tamworth to play Demon Knights in an elimination final this coming weekend. And who else have we got there? We've got now the other results. Reserve grade, 3-1 win to book a major semi-final berth this weekend against Demon Knights. Third grade went down to their final against Demon Knights 3-0. And I think, I could be corrected wrong, they're out of the competition now. And fourth grade also lost to Armidale City Westside 2-0, but I think they're still in it from memory. Women's, the major semi-final, they got a win. The women's first grade, I think it was about 5-1 from memory in the major semi-final. So they will host the grand final. Well done, ladies, 5-1. And I think, where was that against? Norths United. And second grade won 2-0 in the catch-up match against PLC. So soccer and AFL still going. And just got a message from Stephen Hamilton in the ladies' league tag. They lost an extra time, 10-all at full time. So grand final day yesterday, close games, all close games. So, it was a good crescendo to the Group 19 Rugby League season. So that's it for our wrap-up this morning, our Star FM scoreboard. Thanks to Inverell Sport. He's back next Monday at the same time. Yes, things. Good luck to all the players, whether you won or lost. Is it Mad Monday today? I would assume so. So there might be a few strange costumes running around the towns of Inverell and Yarella today. Sore heads in both towns. 18 past 7. Go West right now.

0: Let's go west. We close our eyes here at Star FM. Good morning, wherever you are on this Monday morning in Tempe. Beautiful morning again. A bit of cool around the edges, but looking as if it'll be another beautiful day. Spring weather is with us as we speak. Although, when was it? Saturday night, maybe. Or it got a little bit warm for my liking. Yeah, I was thinking, summer's just around the corner. Although, yeah, and it gets a bit hot in the house. Quite frankly, the air conditioning, not all that great. But anyway, we'll move on with that. Let's have a look at the Inverell McIntyre Lions mini lotto that was staged on Saturday. And the winning numbers that you required on to fall on Saturday were 11, 2, 9, 1, 16 and 13. 11, 2, 9, 1, 16 and 13. There was no winning tickets. And the jackpot rises to $2,460. Ticket buyers are asked to pick 6 from 19 numbers for this coming draw, which is going to be held on Saturday. This coming Saturday. Tickets are $1 each. Two chances to win the jackpot. And tickets can be obtained from Lennon's Butchery, various other businesses throughout Inverell, the sales table in Byron Street on Thursdays and Fridays. That's the Inverell McIntyre Lions mini lotto. The numbers again to fall on Saturday were 11, 2, 9, 1, 16 and 13. There was no winning tickets and the jackpot rises to $2,460. So that's the Inverell McIntyre Lions mini lotto numbers from Saturday. No winner. So a bit more cash in the jackpot. It's your All-Star Breakfast. We're at 24 past 7 here at Star FM. And we've got on this day lined up next, thanks to our friends at the Inverell RSM Club.
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2: On this day, September 7th, it was on this day in 1888, Edith Eleanor McLean is the first baby to be placed in an incubator at State Immigrant Hospital on Ward's Island in New York. In 1902 in Australia, the whole nation observes a day of humiliation and prayers for rain as a terrible drought kills livestock and threatens crops. Rain begins to appear on the 10th of September. In 1936, Boulder Dam, now Hoover Dam, on the Colorado River between Nevada and Arizona begins operation.
3: In the name of the people of the United States, to whom you, Boulder Dam, are a symbol of greater things in the future, and in the honored presence of guests from many nations, I call you to life.
4: At the touch of the president's hand, an electrical impulse starts the governor, the first turbine to produce power at Boulder Dam.
2: In 1940, it's the beginning of the Blitz as the German Luftwaffe bomb London for the first of 57 consecutive nights, losing 41 bombers as the Nazis prepare to invade Britain. In 1954, integration begins in Washington, D.C. and Baltimore, Maryland public schools. In 1969, Scottish driver Jackie Stewart wins the Italian Grand Prix at Monza to clinch his first Formula One World Drivers' Championships. It's his sixth Formula One win for the season.
5: Jackie's partnership with Ken Tyrrell's Matra Fords has become the biggest thing since Lotus Fords and Jim Clark. After over 240 miles at an average of nearly 147 miles an hour and an incredibly narrow 800th of a second defeat of Jochen Rindt's Lotus Ford, Jackie Stewart reaches the climax of his career.
2: In 1970, Popular Front for the Liberation of Palestine hijacks four planes and forces them to land at Dawson's Field in Jordan. In 1976, US courts find George Harrison guilty of subconsciously plagiarizing He's So Fine for his song My Sweet Lord. In 1977, Watergate conspirator G. Gordon Liddy is released from prison after serving 4 years and 4.5 months.
6: And I went over and shredded everything, including, I think, 13 consecutively serialized 100-dollar bills, which I put between two pieces of paper, so that the people working in the office wouldn't see that I was shredding $100 bills and thinking I'd lost my mind.
2: In 1979, the Entertainment and Sports Program Network, ESPN, makes its debut. In 1986, a failed assassination attempt on Chilean dictator Augusto Pinochet kills five people. In 1996, rap artist Tupac Shakur is shot multiple times in a drive-by shooting in Las Vegas. He dies 6 days later. In 2001, the 30th anniversary celebration of singer Michael Jackson's solo career is held at New York City's Madison Square Gardens, featuring an all-star lineup, including a reunion with his brothers for a medley of their hits.
7: We can't leave this building without doing the first hit song.
8: Oh, never can say goodbye.
7: How about Let's Get Serious?
8: No, Jermaine. No, that was your thing. That was yours.
9: Do you mean I want you back?
8: That's what? Yeah.
9: Do you want to hear I want you back?
8: Okay, we'll do it. But if we do it, we'll do it the old-fashioned way, like in 1970 on the Ed Sullivan Show.
2: In 2012, Canada closes its Iran embassy and expels Iranian diplomat staff out of Canada. In 2013, Tony Abbott becomes Prime Minister of Australia after the Liberal National Coalition wins the election.
10: I now look forward to forming a government that is competent, that is trustworthy, and which purposefully and steadfastly and methodically sets about delivering on our commitments to you, the Australian people.
2: In 2018, rappers Cardi B and Nicki Minaj come to physical blows at a New York fashion event. In 2022, new British Prime Minister Liz Truss appoints her cabinet, and for the first time in British politics, none of the great offices of the state are held by white men. In 2023, American That 70 Show actor Danny Masterson is sentenced to 30 years to life in prison after a jury convicts him in May of two rapes in 2003.
11: Inside the courtroom, Masterson sat stone-faced as his victims addressed the court. One said the world is a better place with him locked up, while the other called the once-respected actor a coward and a monster.
2: On this day, September 7th.
0: And on this day, thanks to our friends at the Inverell RSM Club back at 4:30 this afternoon and in the mornings at 20 past 7. Thanks to our friends at the Inverell RSM Club here at Star FM. It's 29 past 7. The Pathfinders is hosting a free Are You OK community breakfast tomorrow morning, 9:30 to 11:30 at Sinclair Park in Inverell opposite Pathfinder's office on the Glenness Road. The breakfast is open to everyone and is an opportunity to come together, connect and encourage conversations around well-being. There'll be free bacon and egg rolls, tea and coffee, well-being activities and a relaxed morning with the community. So go along tomorrow morning. Sinclair Park is the place where you'll find it. The Pathfinders hosting, rather, an Are You OK community breakfast in Inverell, 9:30 to 11:30. Heard it here at Star FM, 7:30.
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0: With the latest from the Star FM newsroom, I'm Jerry Tavera. Member for the Northern Tablelands, Brendan Moylan, has slammed a report recently released by New South Wales Health, the Review and Planning for Mental Health Services, comparing it to wallpaper. Mr. Moylan says one of the main stated purposes of the report was to identify the gaps in healthcare and provide a picture of what mental health services are provided in New South Wales, where and who they are provided to, and where and what additional services are most needed. The MP says there was great anticipation for this report, as they know that the mental health services provided in our region and most regional areas falls well short of expectation, more importantly, need. However, it seems that this report would be perfect to use as wallpaper to cover all over those huge gaps in the delivery of mental health services in regional areas. He says regionally based local health districts have been left behind, and as this report fails to identify where the gaps are in mental health services delivery, it's an opportunity missed, adding the report fails vulnerable communities and individuals, stressing he will be pushing for greater focus on regional needs and increasing funding for vital services. Police are appealing for information following a home invasion at the unit in Adelaide Street in Moree last week. Just before 6 a.m. on Tuesday morning, police were called following reports of an attempt to break and enter, and upon arrival were told a man in his 60s and a woman in her 70s had awoken to find two unknown people running from their front yard with the front door sustaining damage. About 6:30 on Thursday morning, the residents awoke to find a male intruder allegedly armed with a metal pole affixed with sharp items, kicking in the door to the home with a second intruder nearby. A male then demanded money, hitting the male resident on his arm with a spiked weapon, causing a laceration, before placing the female in a chokehold and threatening her before allegedly stealing an amount of cash and smashing a hole in one of the home's walls before both intruders fled the residence in an unknown direction. As police continue to investigate the circumstances surrounding the incident, officers are asking anyone who may have CCTV, mobile phone or dash cam footage, or has witnessed any suspicious activity in the area during this time, to come forward. The Deepwater community is being encouraged to provide feedback on the Deepwater Master Plan at 4 drop-in community sessions this week. The Deepwater Master Plan was developed with community input to identify priorities and opportunities across the region, focusing on Deepwater's unique identity, strengths and future opportunities. The drop-in sessions commence today at the Deepwater School of Arts between 11 and 12 noon and Deepwater Railway Station between 1:30 and 3 p.m, as well as on Wednesday at Deepwater School of Arts Hall between 10 a.m. and 12 noon, and at the Deepwater Tennis Courts between 3 and 4 p.m, providing another opportunity for people to share what they know about the village, what matters to them, and where they see opportunities for the future. Topics raised through the engagement so far include Deepwater's highway arrival and village presentation, the river, public spaces, the railway station, footpaths and facilities, visitor needs, and opportunities for events and gatherings. Anyone unable to attend can still contribute through the online survey or pick up a paper survey from the Deepwater Post Office. To sport now, the Yarralla Tigers have broken a 19-year premiership drought after they pipped the Inverell Hawks 25-24 in yesterday's Group 19 Grand Final at Woodville Oval at Yarralla. In a seesawing match, a penalty to Yarralla's Jacob Whitehill was converted in the dying minutes of the game, giving the Tigers the lead, but the Hawks made one last grasp for victory with a sideline kick on the last play of the game to the wing, which was ultimately dropped, giving the Tigers the premiership. Premiership-winning coach Greg Ryan says it's an 18-minute game and they went the distance against a determined Inverell Hawks outfit, adding both sides played well and should be proud of their performances. It wasn't a great day for the Inverell Hawks as they were defeated by Yarralla in reserve grade 16-12 and were downed by Glenanna 16-10 in ladies league tag, but the club stated on its social media pages that to have all three grades represent the club and the town on grand final day is an achievement in itself, and every player, coach, volunteer, sponsors, supporter and family member should hold their heads high. The Inverell Saints women's team will join their men's counterpart in this Saturday's AFL Northwest Grand Finals after they outclassed the Tamworth Swans by 15 points in the preliminary final at No. 1 Oval on Saturday. The Saints got out of the blocks early, kicking 4 first quarter goals before the Swans fought back in the second quarter to trail by 7 points at halftime. The second half was an arm wrestle before the Saints steadied to run out 7 goals 4 behinds 46 to 4 goals 7 behinds 31 victors. Saints captain Claire McCoskis says they start to find their rhythm again and put together some good passages of play through the middle and into their forward line, adding if they can string together more minutes of that sort of footy this weekend, they'll give themselves a chance against the Gunnedah Poochets in the grand final. Meantime, the Inverell Saints men will face the Tamworth Swans in this weekend's grand final after the Swans defeated their crosstown rival, the Kangaroos, 12 goals 15 behinds 87 to 7 goals 8 behinds 50 points. It'll be the 4th consecutive time the Saints men will face the Swans in a grand final, while it'll be the 5th time the Saints women will tackle the Poochets in a season decider. And finally, Inverell FC have finished their regular Northern Inland Premier League season with a 5-0 victory over Hillview Rovers in Tamworth on Saturday. Paul Leo continued his good goal-scoring form with a double as the visitors weren't troubled as they now prepare for the finals this weekend. Inverell FC finished in third spot and will travel to Tamworth to play Demon Knights in an elimination final. In other results, reserve grade recorded a 3-1 win to book a major semi-final berth this weekend against Demon Knights. Third grade went down in their final to Demon Knights 3-0, and fourth grade also lost their final 2-0 to Armidale City Westside. Inverell FC's first grade women's team advanced to the grand final following its 5-1 victory over North United in the major semi, while second grade scored a 2-0 win over PLC in its catch-up match. That's the latest from the Star FM newsroom. I'm Jerry Tavera.
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0: 9.5 degrees in town, 76% relative humidity after an overnight low of 4, 26 yesterday's high. The forecast today for Inverell is a sunny day with light winds becoming northwest-southwesterly, 15 to 25 kilometres an hour during the day, becoming light this evening. High, the fire danger and the UV index at very high and 4 tomorrow. Sunny conditions and a top of 24 degrees. 23 for Tamworth today, 21 Armidale, 25 Bingara, 27 Warrielder, 20 for Glen and 24 for Inverell. No rain since 9 yesterday. Weekend rain total of 0.4, which was that little scud that came through Saturday night. And sunset this evening will be at 16 to 6. That brings you up to date with regional news, sport and weather right here. 91.9 Star FM, Inverell's community station. Coming up shortly, we'll check in with Secret Sound. $2,635 up for grabs. Don't ring now. I'll give you your cue to call shortly. But right now, it's Dr. Hook. And when you're in love with a beautiful woman, here at Star.

0: it's Dr. Hook. When you're in love with a beautiful woman at 22, eh? Good morning to Marshy. What happened to the Eels yesterday, mate? Beaten by the bottom team. No, you're good. Anyway, he's happy. He's up and running at it this morning. Good morning to Helen listening online at Oxley Vale. Good morning to you. Hope the week treats you well. Also, Nige. Have a great day and a great week. And Stewie. Thank you for your well wish. Weekend was quiet, mate. Nothing major happening. But, yeah, thank you for all your well wishes here at Star FM. Let's get into it, shall we? Secret Sound, $2,635 off for grabs this morning. So if you've got an idea on what this Secret Sound is, now's the time to ring 5619-2442, 5619-2442. Give us a call and tell us what this is. All right, there's the clue. What is it? Give me a call, 5619-2442 now.
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0: We have Rick online this morning with an answer to Secret Sound. G'day, Rick. How are you?
7: G'day, Jerry.
0: What's been going on?
7: Just a quiet weekend.
0: Quiet weekend?
7: Yeah,
0: fair enough. Fair enough. Those weekends are always good. Now, I want to start the week off as a winner. So I want you to be a winner. What we need is the right answer to this Secret Sound. $2,635 could come your way if you give me the right answer to this Secret Sound. What do you reckon that is?
7: Photocopier, Jerry.
0: A photocopier. It does sound like one, but it isn't the answer, unfortunately. But thank you for trying anyway. You have a great week.
7: Same to you, Jerry. Bye.
0: Thanks, mate. Bye. There goes Rick saying a photocopier. Not right, so the stash will grow. And, well, actually remains at $2,635 for later on this morning with Lewis when he does it again. Around 20 to 11, he'll play Secret Sound. 16 to 8. With Tony Barber, come on down. Seal of the century, Tony Barber.

0: Dreams. Sarah Storer, James Blundell, Sweet Dreams, Way Out West, right here, 91.9 Star FM. And we also heard from Tony Barber. And someday, 10 to 8, time for birthday calls. No financial members having birthdays today, but we'll have a look at the celebrities born on this day, September 7. Thanks to the Bolt Shop and Cooper's Farm Gear.
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0: Okay, let's have a look at the people born on this day. Vic Richardson, the Australian cricket batsman and captain, also played for Sturt in the SANFL. Won a McGarry medal. That's the best and fairest in that competition in 1920. Vic Richardson, I think he was also the grandfather of the Chappell brothers. Yep, Vic Richardson was born on this day in Adelaide. 19 tests for Australia, one century. McGarry medalist, as I said, in 1920. He passed away in 1969. American rock and roll guitarist, singer and songwriter Buddy Holly was born on this day in 1936 in Texas. Had the great hits Peggy Sue, That'll Be the Day, and Words of Love. Of course, unfortunately, passed away in that plane crash. Chrissie Hynde, the American rock singer, songwriter and guitarist with the Pretenders, who had the big hit Brass in Pocket. We might even play that shortly. Born in Ohio on this day in 1951, 75 today. American songwriter, and she's been credited for writing some great hits. Toni Braxton's Unbreak My Heart, Cher's If I Could Turn Back Time, DeBarge, Rhythm of the Night. The list goes on. Born in California on this day, Diane Warren. In 1956, she's 70 today. Margot Chapman, the American singer with the Starline Vocal Band, who had the hit Afternoon Delight. She's 69 today, born in Hawaii in 1957. Australian television commentator Andrew Voss, he's now calling for Fox League, born in Sydney in 1960, 66 today. American actress who played Nadia in the American Pie films, Shannon Elizabeth. There she is, 53, born in Houston, Texas in 1973. Gracie Adams, the American pop singer songwriter who had hits I Love You and I'm Sorry, That's So True. Born in Los Angeles on this day in 1999, 27 today. An Australian swimmer, Ariane Titmus, who won the 200 and 400 meter gold medal at the 2021 Olympics, 400 meter and 4x200 meter gold in the 2024 Olympics. World champion, gold in the 400 meters and the 4x200 in 2019. Arnie is 26 today, born in Launceston. Didn't realise she was born in Launceston on this day in 2000. So just some of the people born on this day, September 7. If you are celebrating a birthday today, happy birthday from all of us here at Star FM. That's it for the birthday calls this morning. Thanks to Cooper's Farm Gear and the Bolt Shop.
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0: And that's it for the birthday calls. Thanks to our friends at The Bolt Shop and Cooper's Farm Gear. Back tomorrow morning around the same time here at Star. As I said, Gracie Adams having a birthday, 27 today. This is one of her big hits.

0: Arsene Pocket with The Pretenders, and also another birthday girl, Gracie Adams. And yeah, that's so true. Here at Star FM, it is 8 o'clock here on your Monday morning edition of the All Star Breakfast.
1: Star FM National News is brought to you by Byron Street Auto Electrics at 202 Byron Street in Verrell. They stock a wide range of batteries to suit cars, caravans and heavy machinery.
2: Good morning, I'm Lee Harrison. Tech giants will face fines of $100 million if they fail to remove harmful material from their social media platforms. Michael Packey reports.
3: The Albanese government will release its draft duty of care laws this week, which aim to hold tech giants to account for the content that's posted on their sites. Users would have the ability to opt out of algorithms which help curate the content they're fed from social media platforms. Labor says it would better protect users from material that reinforce dangerous stereotypes and behaviour. Tech companies that breach the rules would face fines of around $100 million. But the opposition is not convinced the enhanced laws will work, claiming the current social media ban for under-16s has failed. Michael Packey, Canberra.
2: Veterans will lay down their medals in front of Parliament House to protest changes to allied health services. The federal government plans to install a $5,000 annual cap on allied health treatment. A delegation of veterans will meet with the Prime Minister and the Veterans Affairs Minister. Former Navy clearance diver John Armfield says they want Labor to scrap the cap altogether.
4: Depending on the moment in the veteran's life, that $5,000 will not endure, will not last when the veteran's in a critical moment. I believe they're saying that they're going to target and the vulnerable veterans will be able to go above 5,000. But who determines the moment that veteran becomes vulnerable?
2: The Master Builders Association is urging the government to act now to prevent a construction worker shortfall. The latest data suggests Australia could be short of 935,000 workers by 2035. The construction industry body is releasing its future workforce blueprint, which includes strategies to address the issue. Investigations are underway after two separate stabbings in Western Sydney. Dusty Fitzpatrick reports.
5: A 38-year-old man is fighting for life in hospital after being found with a stab wound to his stomach at Bidwell. Police say a group of about 10 people tried to interfere as officers established a crime scene to investigate what unfolded. Separately, three men have presented to hospital with stab wounds at Canterbury. Officers have been told the trio was involved in a fight outside a fast food outlet. Anyone with information about either incident is being urged to come forward. Dusty Fitzpatrick, Sydney.
2: In other news, the parents of Australian brothers killed in Mexico are travelling to the country for the trial of the men accused of murdering their sons. Jake and Callum Robinson and their American friend were killed while on a surfing trip along Mexico's Pacific coast in April 2024. Three men have been charged with aggravated homicide. An Amazon cargo plane has overshot the runway at Miami International Airport in the US. Footage shows heavy plumes of smoke surrounding the Boeing 767. Multiple people are injured. And analysis has found Australians spend more time each year doing unpaid work like cleaning than the combined paid hours for work in every industry. About $31 billion of unpaid labour are performed annually. This is Air National News. Tennis, and it's the start of week two at Flushing Meadows. Paul Walsh reports.
6: Men's number two seed Carlos Alcaraz has continued his strong form and has booked his place in the round of 16 after an impressive straight sets victory over the number 20 seed Tommy Paul, 6-4, 6-3, 6-4, while women's top seed Arina Sabalenka was just as impressive against another local, Taylor Townsend, winning 6-4, 6-3, while Linda Noskova was too good for the in-form Marta Kostyuk from the Ukraine, advancing in three sets, 7-6, 5-7, 6-4. Still to come on day eight, Ben Shelton up against Stefanos Tsitsipas, while women's third seed Jessica Pegula will take on Sorina Costea from Romania. Paul Walsh for Air Sport.
2: North Melbourne great Drew Petrie says the club made the right decision to sack Alistair Clarkson. President Sonia Hood says the club is looking for a modern coach. Petrie says the decision was made with the best intentions.
7: It's such a ruthless business, and it looks through any business through society. Hard decisions have to get made, and Jen and Sonia and Todd have all made this hard decision, but they've made the decision knowing all the fact. They know the direction they want to take the club.
2: And Isaiah Yeo's returned from injury ahead of the finals, recovering from what was thought to be a season-ending pec tear. The lock forward came off the bench to help the Panthers win the minor premiership with a 38-10 triumph over the West Tigers. Australian Independent Radio News.
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0: All right, let's have a look at the weather for you. 4 overnight low in Inverell, 26 yesterday's high, and basically a sunny day for the region and also for Inverell. Light winds becoming northwest-southwesterly, 15 to 25 kilometres an hour during the day, becoming light by the evening. High, the fire danger and the UV index at very high. Sunny conditions tomorrow, but a late shower forecast for Wednesday at this stage. And looking at the expected tops today, 24 for Inverell, 20 for Glen, 27 Warrielder, Bingra 25, 21 Armidale and Tamworth 23. Currently we're at 11.5 degrees, 72% relative humidity. Winds are calm, no rain since 9 yesterday. Weekend rain total of 0.4 of a mil. And sunset this evening will be at 16 to 6. That's your latest weather update right here at Star FM. No funeral announcements scheduled for today. When we have them, we broadcast them after the 8 and 11 o'clock national news here at Star FM. Now, in regional news, coming up at 8.30, we can tell you that member for the Northern Tablelands, Brendan Moylan, has slammed a report released recently by New South Wales Health, the Review and Planning for Mental Health Services, comparing it to wallpaper. Police are appealing for information following a home invasion at a unit on Adelaide Street, Moree, last week. The Deepwater community is being encouraged to provide feedback on the Deepwater Master Plan at 4 drop-in community sessions this week. And the Yarralla Tigers have broken a 19-year drought, premiership drought, after they pipped the Inverell Hawks in yesterday's Group 19 Grand Final at Woodville Oval in Yarralla. We'll give you those details and more coming up at 8.30 here at Star FM. Great pleasure to have from the Inverell Women's Shed, Gina Higgins. A very good morning. How are you?
9: Well, thank you, Jerry, and good morning to you and listeners.
0: And happy belated birthday for Saturday.
9: Thank you. You couldn't help yourself, could you?
0: Couldn't help myself.
9: Thank you. Did
0: you have a good night?
9: I did. It was a lovely night, you know, with some friends. Well, yeah, beautiful.
0: Nice, nice. A year older and hopefully a year wiser.
9: Absolutely.
0: Now, the Inverell Women's Shed had an AGM, and you've got a new president.
9: We certainly do. Exciting changes happening, and Cynthia Arnett is our new pres, as we call her. So our new president has taken on the challenge and has stepped up, and looking forward to making some massive changes, and not massive changes, I should say, some exciting changes, and implementing some exciting things. So, yeah, looking forward to what the new year brings, for sure.
0: So what sort of things, can you tell us what sort of things are being planned?
9: Okay, well, yeah, we're looking at, we're bringing in some more exciting workshops on a Saturday, because they seem to be a bit of a hit, the Saturday workshops. So more planning of that. I know we've got a water painting, I think, is the next painting workshop, and I haven't got the date written down. You got me. I think it's November, that one. Mm-hmm. But, yeah, planning on more Saturday morning workshops, more outings, which our first outing is September the 12th, the Gunny Wiggle Walk, again on a Saturday to allow more people to come along. And we've got a lot of newcomers joining us for that morning, so that's just meet out at the Gunny Wiggle car park at 10:45. We'll go for a walk. We have an Aboriginal elder going to be joining us and talking to us as well about the Gunny Wiggle area, and and meet back there. If you're not up for the walk, you can just meet us out there at 12-ish thereabouts, and we'll have lunch. Non-members, it's $5 for lunch for the day, but if you're a member, it's just come along and enjoy the day. It's a bit of a treat from us for everyone to get out and enjoy the fresh spring air. we were doing this, you know, to be getting out there before it got too warm, and now look, it's just suddenly really warm.
0: It is.
9: So bring your hats and your comfy shoes and a water bottle, but we will have everything back there ready for lunch with drinks and water as well. So.
0: Okay, that sounds fantastic. What other exciting things are happening at the Women's Shed?
9: We're looking at doing some fun activities on a Thursday. We're going to make Thursday a bit of a different day, and we've got, I think Trish is working on some different activities for that day, whether it's, you know, come and learn how to crochet, which is, you know, a pretty basic thing, but just lots of fun things, crafty things that she wants to look at introducing on a Thursday to give it a set day that you can come and learn something different. And it could even be learn how to cook an exciting treat or something. You never know. You never know.
0: No, fair enough.
9: Yeah.
0: That's all right. Now I'm just looking through a screening of Just a Farmer, I believe.
9: Yes, it's something we've been talking about for a while, and we've decided to action it because the shed, one of the things we did discuss at the AGM is we really would like to do a lot more. We do a lot throughout the year of donating products and things that we make. As you know, the breast cancer pillows and blankets and library bags and all sorts of things that we make and donate. But we would like to actually make some financial donations. And one of the things we do want to do, we've been talking about, it's not so much about giving money, but we're going to pay the money to bring this film to Inverell. Now, it's about raising awareness for mental health. As you know, the farmers do it tough. So we're hoping to bring that. It's going to take a few months to organise. It'll probably be early next year. We're working on that now with some, we're going to have that. I won't give it all away just yet because we're still working on it. But it will, we're going to put the whole thing on. It will be possibly come, have a meal, watch the film, and then sit around and do a bit of networking and well, I guess we can call it fellowship, you know, talking amongst each other and let those people discuss what, you know, the film brought up for them and support the farmers that are doing it tough. But just everyone may be suffering in some way because life can be a bit tough.
0: Okay, so that's...
9: we'll just let you know. Watch this space, you know. As we know more, we'll put it up.
0: Okay, and you're encouraging members and friends to come down and enjoy the happiness of the shed?
9: Yes, indeed. If you haven't been yet, it's time. You come along, enjoy some friendly chitter-chat or a cuppa, if that's all you want to do. If you need, talking about mental health, we've had a lot of people that just struggle and they come to the shed and they just feel like they're in a warm, welcoming environment where they can just relax, be themselves, get out of the house, get out of that funk, so to speak, and just enjoy the environment. Or you can bring along your own craft and sit there and knit or crochet or paint or whatever you want to do. And if you've never been a crafty person, don't worry. There's always someone there, unless it's me, someone there that can teach you something or help you find your creative spark. I mean, you know, the ladies have been on me and I finally picked up a paintbrush and had a go in the last couple of weeks too. So, you know, anyone can do it. You can just come along and just enjoy the atmosphere or bring your own craft or let the girls teach you something exciting and new.
0: Okay. So if anybody wants to know more about what's going on at the Women's Shed, what's that phone number?
9: 0481 473 591. And if you do want to just come, we're there from 10 to 2 Wednesday, Thursday, Friday. You drive around to the back of the Jockey Club and go in the little gate and walk up to the canteen, and that's where you'll find us.
0: Beautiful. Well, thank you for joining us this morning, Gina, and all the best. Thank you, and we'll catch up with you this time next month.
9: Yeah, hopefully with the new Chris along to have a bit of a chat. Yeah.
0: Wonderful. That'll be lovely.
9: Thank you.
0: Thanks. Bye.
9: Bye.
0: Gina Higgins there from the Inverell Women's Shed joining us this morning here at Star FM. Have your Shirley Mystery Voice. And, of course, we've got Star FM chart toppers to ring in after 8.30. The year is 1981. Counting down the top five hits from this day in 1981 after 8.30 this morning. Ice House now. Yeah.

0: We're at the Street Cafe. That is Ice House here at Star FM. Welcome along, All Star Breakfast. Morning to you if you're heading off to work, heading off to school, staying at home, having a long weekend, you lucky devils. Hope the day treats you well. What have we got today? We have got $15 in the kitty this morning in Mystery Voice, thanks to our friends at Zonda Painting and Restoration. We need a caller on 56192442 to identify this Mystery Voice.
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0: Okay, who's that Mystery Voice? 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
2: 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Now, from our community notice file, the Inverell Breakfast Toastmasters Club are inviting the community to the annual Communicator of the Year Awards, going to be held this Friday evening. Now, the evening includes a two-course meal, entertainment and award presentations, including the 2026 Communicator and Youth Communicator of the Year. $45 is your ticket and available at Tourism Inverell. But you need to book, yes, by midday today. Book a table and bring your family and friends. And if you want more information, give Margaret a call, 0413 249 665. 0413 249 665 for the Inverell Breakfast Toastmasters Club's annual Communicator of the Year Awards this Friday evening at the Inverell RSM Club. But as I said, you need to book by midday today. You heard it here at Star FM. It is your All-Star Breakfast with Carly Simon. You're so vain. Morning, wherever you are, whether you're listening online or on the radio, hope the day treats you well.

0: It's your All-Star Breakfast, and that is Mel Carter and Hold Me, Thrill Me, Kiss Me here at Star FM. Morning to Darren. You have a wonderful day. Also there, we heard from Carly Simon, You're So Vain. I think it's the wife's, one of her wife's favourite songs, she says. Hopefully that puts her in a good mood for today. It's now 8:30 here at Star.
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0: With the latest from the Star FM newsroom, I'm Jerry Tavera. Member for the Northern Tablelands, Brendan Moylan, has slammed a report recently released by New South Wales Health, the review and planning for mental health services, comparing it to wallpaper. Mr. Moylan says one of the main stated purposes of the report was to identify the gaps in health care and provide a picture of what mental health services are provided in New South Wales, where and who they are provided to, and where and what additional services are most needed. The MP says there was great anticipation for this report, as they know that the mental health services provided in our region and most regional areas falls well short of expectation, more importantly, need. However, it seems that this report would be perfect to use as wallpaper to cover all over those huge gaps in the delivery of mental health services in regional areas. He says regionally based local health districts have been left behind, and as this report fails to identify where the gaps are in mental health services delivery, it's an opportunity missed, adding the report fails vulnerable communities and individuals, stressing he will be pushing for greater focus on regional needs and increasing funding for vital services. Police are appealing for information following a home invasion at a unit in Adelaide Street in Moree last week. Just before 6 a.m. on Tuesday morning, police were called following reports of an attempt to break and enter, and upon arrival were told a man in his 60s and a woman in her 70s had awoken to find two unknown people running from their front yard with the front door sustaining damage. About 6:30 on Thursday morning, the residents awoke to find a male intruder allegedly armed with a metal pole affixed with sharp items, kicking in the door to the home with a second intruder nearby. A male then demanded money, hitting the male resident on his arm with a spiked weapon, causing a laceration, before placing the female in a chokehold and threatening her before allegedly stealing an amount of cash and smashing a hole in one of the home's walls before both intruders fled the residence in an unknown direction. As police continue to investigate the circumstances surrounding the incident, officers are asking anyone who may have CCTV, mobile phone or dash cam footage, or has witnessed any suspicious activity in the area during this time, to come forward. The Deepwater community is being encouraged to provide feedback on the Deepwater Master Plan at 4 drop-in community sessions this week. The Deepwater Master Plan was developed with community input to identify priorities and opportunities across the region, focusing on Deepwater's unique identity, strengths and future opportunities. The drop-in sessions commence today at the Deepwater School of Arts between 11 and 12 noon and Deepwater Railway Station between 1:30 and 3 p.m, as well as on Wednesday at Deepwater School of Arts Hall between 10 a.m. and 12 noon, and at the Deepwater Tennis Courts between 3 and 4 p.m, providing another opportunity for people to share what they know about the village, what matters to them, and where they see opportunities for the future. Topics raised through the engagement so far include Deepwater's highway arrival and village presentation, the river, public spaces, the railway station, footpaths and facilities, visitor needs, and opportunities for events and gatherings. Anyone unable to attend can still contribute through the online survey or pick up a paper survey from the Deepwater Post Office. To sport now, the Yarralla Tigers have broken a 19-year premiership drought after they pipped the Inverell Hawks 25-24 in yesterday's Group 19 Grand Final at Woodville Oval at Yarralla. In a seesawing match, a penalty to Yarralla's Jacob Whitehill was converted in the dying minutes of the game, giving the Tigers the lead, but the Hawks made one last grasp for victory with a sideline kick on the last play of the game to the wing, which was ultimately dropped, giving the Tigers the premiership. Premiership winning coach Greg Ryan Queensland says it's an 80-minute game and they went the distance against a determined Inverell Hawks outfit, adding both sides played well and should be proud of their performances. It wasn't a great day for the Inverell Hawks as they were defeated by Yarella in reserve grade 16-12 and were downed by Glenn 16-10 in ladies' league tag, but the club stated on its social media pages that to have all three grades represent the club and the town on grand final day is an achievement in itself, and every player, coach, volunteer, sponsor, supporter and family member should hold their heads high. The Inverell Saints women's team will join their men's counterpart in this Saturday's AFL Northwest Grand Finals after they outclassed the Tamworth Swans by 15 points in the preliminary final at No. 1 Oval on Saturday. The Saints got out of the blocks early, kicking four first quarter goals before the Swans fought back in the second quarter to trail by 7 points at halftime. The second half was an arm wrestle before the Saints steadied to run out 7 goals 4 behinds 46 to 4 goals 7 behinds 31 victors. Saints captain Claire McCoskis says they start to find their rhythm again and put together some good passages of play through the middle and into their forward line, adding if they can string together more minutes of that sort of footy this weekend, they'll give themselves a chance against the Gunnedah Poochets in the grand final. Meantime, the Inverell Saints men will face the Tamworth Swans in this weekend's grand final after the Swans defeated their crosstown rival, the Kangaroos, 12 goals 15 behinds 87 to 7 goals 8 behinds 50 points. It'll be the fourth consecutive time the Saints men will face the Swans in a grand final, while it'll be the fifth time the Saints women will tackle the Poochets in a season decider. And finally, Inverell FC have finished their regular Northern Inland Premier League season with a 5-0 victory over Hillview Rovers in Tamworth on Saturday. Paul Leo continued his good goal-scoring form with a double as the visitors weren't troubled as they now prepare for the finals this weekend. Inverell FC finished in third spot and will travel to Tamworth to play Demon Knights in an elimination final. In other results, reserve grade recorded a 3-1 win to book a major semi-final berth this weekend against Demon Knights. Third grade went down in their final to Demon Knights 3-0 and fourth grade also lost their final 2-0 to Armidale City Westside. Inverell FC's first grade women's team advanced to the grand final following its 5-1 victory over North United in the major semi, while second grade scored a 2-0 win over PLC in its catch-up match. That's the latest from the Star FM newsroom. I'm Jerry Tavera.
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0: Yes, another glorious morning in Inverell and the temperature is on the rise. It's at 14 degrees, 66% relative humidity after an overnight low of 4. 26 yesterday's high. The forecast today for Inverell is a sunny day, and that's what we've got this morning. We've got light winds becoming northwest-southwesterly at 15 to 25 kilometres an hour during the day, becoming light by the evening. There is no real chance of rain. High fire danger and the UV index at a very high. The forecast tomorrow is, again, continuing sunny with a top of 24 degrees. Pretty much ditto to what we have today. As we look at the expected tops today, 23 at Tamworth, 21 for Armidale, 25 Bingara, 27 Warrielder, 20 for Glen, and 24 for Inverell. Now, no rain since 9 yesterday, but we did get that little scud on Saturday evening, 0.4 of a mil officially for Inverell, and sunset this evening will be at 16:06. That is your latest weather update right here at 91.9 Star FM, Inverell's community station, welcoming you to your Monday morning edition of the All-Star Breakfast from our community notice file. The fundraiser Shannon's Golf Day will be held this Saturday, 10 a.m. at the Bundara Golf Course on the Bundara Road. It's in remembrance of Shannon Johnson, and the Australian Skin Cancer Foundation will be holding a free skin cancer mobile checking clinic. There'll be an auction, raffle, morning tea and lunch on the day as well that'll be available. It's a three-person Ambrose golf event, $35 per person, and a barbecue lunch will start at 1:30. Now, all are welcome to attend and wear a bit of teal in honour of Shannon. All proceeds will be donated to the Australian Skin Cancer Foundation. So that's happening this Saturday, Shannon's Golf Day, at the Bundara Golf Course, kicking off at 10 a.m. in remembrance of Shannon Johnson. So go along, raise some cash for the Australian Skin Cancer Foundation, and yeah, have a bit of fun on the day. Three-person Ambrose Golf event, $35 per person. And that'll include, I suppose, lunch as well. 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Also, the newly formed Inverell Squash Club are looking for expressions of interest in creating an official committee to keep the local club active, and they need the support of the local community to make it happen. This is your chance to be part of shaping the future of their club. All are welcome to join, and they you can have a listen, share ideas. And this gathering will be held this Friday, 7 p.m. upstairs at the Inverell RSM Club. If you want more information, give this number a call, 0490-030564, 0490-030564. That's expressions of interest, wanting to find out more about this newly formed Inverell Squash Club. And that meeting on Friday, this Friday, 7 p.m. at upstairs at the Inverell RSM Club. You heard it here at 91.9 Star FM, Inverell's community station.
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0: What are we going back about 45 years ago? Is that correct? If my mathematics is absolutely correct, yes, 45 years ago. The year is 1981. What were you doing in 1990, I was in primary school, I think grade 5 from memory. Yeah, it's in Monica's Primary. Oh, the days. 1981, early 80s. Great music was being, well, we're on the charts on this day in 1981. Coming in at number 5, the late, great Renee Geyer. And Say I Love You. Number 5 on the charts on this day in 1981. 1981, that is, as we commence Star FM Chart Toppers for a new week. Good morning, wherever you are. All Star Breakfast, good morning.

0: from the year of 1981 on this day. Coming in at number three, Shakin' Stevens, Yeah, Drive Me Crazy. Also there, Men at Work, Who Can It Be Now at four. And Renee Geyer, Say I Love You at five. So that's our three of the top five hits done and dusted. Good morning, Mon. Hope you have a wonderful day. Thank you for your well wish this morning. And also to Robin, thank you. And happy Monday to you. Now, just quickly, the Cheer for Life speech, your event, raising funds for Ronald McDonald House, will be held this Saturday at the Dullungra Hotel at Dullungra. Nominations open at 11. Event starts at 1. There'll also be raffles and a charity auction. And for more information, go to the Dullungra Hotel Cheer for Life Facebook page or contact 672-48405. 672-48405 for Saturday's event, the Cheer for Life speech, your event at Dullungra. You heard it here at Star FM. We'll come back with songs number two and number one next from the year of 1981. 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
0: Star FM chart toppers, counting down the top five hits from this day in 1981, and coming in at number two, another Aussie artist who made it big in the States, it's Rick Springfield, Jessie's Girl, here at Star. 6 to 9.

0: 1981. Good song, wasn't it? Jesse's Girl. Can keep on playing on and on again. It's a good song. All right, number one it.
1: Number one.
0: From these weirdos with their red cap hats. Devo, remember them? Number one hit on the stand, 1981. Whip it. Have a wonderful day. Lewis in after the news at 9. I'll catch you tomorrow morning from 6 for your All-Star Breakfast. Just whip it.

0: Star FM National News is brought to you by Byron Street Auto Electrics at 202 Byron Street in Verrell. They stock a wide range of batteries to suit cars, caravans and heavy machinery.
1: Good morning, I'm Lee Harrison. One Nation is defending its plan to allow people to dip into their superannuation to put more money in their pockets now. The proposal would allow renters and mortgage holders to divert a quarter of their future super contributions into take-home pay, adding about $40 a week to someone earning $90,000 a year. But experts are warning it'll hurt retirement savings and could add to inflationary pressures. Barnaby Joyce has told Seven it's about giving another option to those at risk of homelessness.
2: They're not going to just take money out if they're not doing it tough, but if they need the money, they say, I can't get through, they're going to ask for it.
1: Tech giants who fail to remove harmful content from their social media platforms could face $100 million fines. The measure is part of enhanced social media laws, which will be presented to federal parliament this week. The changes would also give users the ability to opt out of algorithms, which help determine what they see on their social media feeds. A second-hand dealer in Melbourne's West has found a rocket launcher in a shipping container. Madeline Burke reports.
3: Police say it was like a scene out of the TV show Storage Wars in Melton South on Saturday. A business owner was unpacking five shipping containers he had purchased sight unseen to see what abandoned gems he might locate inside and sell. In one container from a deceased estate, he found a rocket launcher among several boxes containing military-related items. Specialist police from the Bomb Response Unit inspected the device, contacted the Australian Defence Force, who confirmed it was in working order and from the time of the Vietnam War. The rocket launcher was deemed safe and will be returned to the ADF. Madeline Burke, Melbourne.
1: Queensland youth detention workers have walked off the job for a 12-hour work stoppage amid ongoing negotiations with the state government. The AWU says they're struggling to maintain staff with more than 500 violent workplace incidents recorded in the past year. Union Secretary Mark Raguse says the conditions they're forced to work under are unacceptable and need to change.
4: We're not talking minor injuries. We're talking, a lot of the time, we're talking, you know, fractured eye sockets, serious concussions, broken fingers, broken knuckles, being stabbed, being sexually harassed, being sexually threatened. It's just, you know, that's the sort of stuff they're putting up with.
1: And new research has found Australia ranks 34th of 38 OECD countries for men's paid parental leave. The research by men's health charity Movember found one in three Australian fathers take no parental leave. Spokesperson Jeremy Phillips-Yelland says most fathers feel the time off would put their career at risk.
5: 56% said that they weren't able to take as much leave as they would like.
1: In other news, five people have been killed in a cargo plane crash at Miami International Airport in the US. And popular online learning platform MathSpace has been hit by a security breach. This is Air National News. Sydney Swan star Tom Papley says he's shattered for skipper Callum Mills, who's set to miss the club's push for an unlikely AFL premiership. Mills feared ASL rupture added a sour note to Sydney's remarkable qualifying final win over reigning premiers Brisbane at the SCG. The Swans are expected to provide an official update on Mills sometime today. The regular NRL season has wrapped up over the weekend. Terry Daniel reports.
6: The Penrith Panthers are the NRL minor premiers after beating the West Tigers 38-10 at Parramatta Stadium. The win sets up a qualifying final showdown with the Sydney Roosters. Panthers coach Ivan Cleary says the minor premiership is a reward for a good season.
7: We've had a really good year. Started off so well, and then, sort of coming out of Origin, a bit inconsistent, but that was, it's kind of good to go through that as well, and I feel like we've finished, pretty well.
6: Earlier, the St George Dragons had a 24-22 win over the Parramatta Eels in Wollongong. Terry Daniel, Air Sport.
1: And Kim Antonelli's magical season has continued, emphatically winning his home Italian Grand Prix from 19th in an historic triumph for the F1 Drivers' Championship leader. Australian Independent Radio News.
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11: Yeah, a little bit on the hazy side this morning, folks. A bit of visibility is getting a little bit difficult out there. I'll explain what's going on there shortly. Inverell sitting on 16 degrees at the moment. Humidity is at 63%. Barometric pressure is at 1,024 hectopascals. The winds are currently calm and there is a high fire danger rating in place. I explained a bit earlier there was a bit of a haze around. That's due to a couple of fires to our east, one just north of Glen Innes and one just to the west of Armidale. They've only just started, so nothing to worry about, no immediate danger, but that kind of explains why there has been a little bit of a haze this morning. Looking ahead, we've got 24 degrees predicted top for today, sunny conditions and sunny for tomorrow as well. A minimum of 5 and heat for a top of 24. And looking ahead during the week, the temps will be fluctuating around about between the 22 to 25 degree mark. So going to be staying nice and steady. The hi-fi danger is looking to stay on as well up until probably tomorrow. 6 past 9, let's take a look at the Inverell Meals on Wheels volunteer roster for today, Monday, the 7th of September. We're going to have Janet and Alan Meepham, Margaret and Amy, Sherilyn and Nolene and Helen, Jenny Dunn, Dave McMahon, and the amazing Hockey Ladies. 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
11: Morning, folks. Welcome to Monday. You got Lewis here in the hot seat to take you through until 12 o'clock. Yeah, bad news about the Inverell Hawks. All three games there going out to the Urella Tigers and the other one, I think, was that one of the reserve grades. Yeah, but bad luck, hey. Anyway, as always, next time. We're going to be playing for $2,635 next hour in a Secret Sound. Also, Heinrich Hausler coming in soon. But right now, Cold Chisel for your Monday here at 91.9 Star FM. Good morning.

0: 101.9 Star FM, the Backstreet Boys for your Monday. Show me the meaning. Hot chocolate in there as well. And, of course, kick it off with Cold Chisel and My Baby. 19 past 9. Now, the VRA Rescue New South Wales Inverell Squad Incorporated holding their annual general meeting at 6:30pm on Wednesday, the 7th of October at 37 Medora Street, Inverell. Inverell Rescue Squad members and interested members of our community are invited to attend. 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

0: 91.9 Star FM and Thomas Dolby, She Blinded Me with Science. Rogue Traders in there as well. And Voodoo Child. 29 past 9. It is time to have a chat now with Inverell Joey's Mini World Cup organizer Heinrich Hausler. He's back again this week. We're in the pointy end now, aren't we, Heinrich? We're coming into the last few weeks, aren't we?
1: Yes, it is now really getting.
0: Things are heating up now, aren't they?
1: But there's no panic or anything. I think we're much better organized than we have ever been before.
0: You look a little bit more relaxed, yes. I would say. You're not stressed. You got less greys on you.
1: Look, I had much more on my plate this year because I had absolutely no one helping me.
0: Yeah.
1: This whole tournament has been organized by me.
0: Mm-hmm.
1: You name it, from ordering the uniforms, from creating the cup booklet to whatever. But because it was all more or less central,
0: yes,
1: it has put a lot of stress and a lot of work on me. But
0: I can't tell.
1: I know where everything. I know where everything is.
0: Of course you do.
1: And so it.
0: It made really, it a little bit easier.
1: I think we are about 2 weeks ahead of what we were last year and the years before.
0: Which is good.
1: It's because really you don't need that stress right towards the end of the preparations because
0: and going
1: you
0: into
1: have
0: the competition
1: a
0: itself.
1: Real hard week of organizing.
0: Well, more than that, because now, you've had to split it because of how big it is. So you got 1 week, you got the seniors, and the following week you got the juniors.
1: Yeah, look, it wasn't so much because how big it is. We had huge problems last year with finding accommodation or people finding accommodation coming here
0: mm-hmm.
1: because we had the Mini World Cup. We had a very big golf tournament. We had family reunions on, and there was no accommodation available.
0: Mm.
1: And people, unfortunately, they don't want to camp anymore. 9 years ago, the showground was full with campers. They just walked through the gate and they were on the fields. But
0: nowadays, it's
1: after COVID, everyone I think got a little bit softer.
0: That's one way of putting it. I think.
1: Yes, and not only this, and not only the Mini World Cup or the local
0: but
1: club,
0: but anything.

0: Really?
1: The every sporting organization, they have lost so many of their volunteers because all of a sudden these people, they were more or less involved in sports for 10, 15 years, and then for 2 years there was nothing. And they found out, oh, I can actually go fishing, or I can go for a holiday. Or
0: it really has changed a lot of lives, hasn't it? And a lot of organizations as well.
1: And they unfortunately did not come back. I had a study from the government sent to me, and they estimated that all sporting clubs right through Australia have lost about 70% of their volunteers. Yeah, and that is huge.
0: That's massive.
1: They are the people who kept everything going.
0: And this is sport we're talking about, which is the biggest thing in Australia.
1: I mean, and we see it here with the Mini World Cup.
0: Oh, yeah.
1: I don't think if I wouldn't pay everyone that is involved is paid. I couldn't run it. I wouldn't have the volunteers.
0: Yeah, that's right.
1: And also, I guess an event this size, you need some control. With volunteers, you haven't got that. They may turn up, they may not. But if you pay someone, you know they are going to come. So anyway, maybe to open this up today, I can tell you, you can see the smiley face. Fairy tale still continues. You really can say, Club Elversberg, what are you doing? These are the football stories, and it's only the story football actually can write. Little Elversberg, from the village of 7,500 people, are living the impossible dream. Two games into their first ever Bundesliga season, two victories, and this one was extraordinary. After beating highly fancied Bayer Leverkusen 3-2, I should say, a week ago, they were away to the mighty Borussia Mönchengladbach. Elversberg found themselves 3-1 down shortly after halftime. Surely, everyone thought the fairy tale was about to meet reality, not this team. They fought back 3-2, 3-3. And deep into injury time came the moment no one from Elversberg will ever forget. I still get goosebumps when I say that. 4-3 for Elversberg. From 3-1 down to a 4-3 victory away from home in the Bundesliga for generations of people who stood beside this little club, including myself, through the lower leagues, this feels almost impossible to comprehend. A village club that refused to stop dreaming is now standing proudly among the giants of German football. Two games, two wins, 6 points, and next, Bayern Munich next Sunday.
0: Yes.
1: This will be a madhouse if they get a point or even win that. So for anyone who would like to watch it, it is on beIN Sport. You can watch the first Bundesliga, and I can only recommend it. So just read this sentence when you see Elversberg in third place in the Bundesliga in front of Bayern Munich.
0: You've never heard that ever.
1: This is unbelievable. I thought someone was going to call the police. They may have thought there was a murder at 46 King Street. I just screamed the house down. So
0: I can imagine that you're literally jumping up and down at 4 a.m. in the morning.
1: Yes. Now, when we are about fairy tales and all this, football has always helped. Games played where money's raised went to needy people, and we have been doing the same over the last 2 years here in Inverell. And we're going to do it again this year with our business fun charity event, the Walking Football. Everyone was a little bit comprehensive last year, but I guess in the end everyone loved it. And it wasn't quite as easy as people thought. But the good advantage with this is anyone can play. A 7-year-old, an 8-year-old, and an 80-year-old. It doesn't matter. There's no contact. There's no running. It's just walking. and passing the ball around. So at this moment, I can proudly say we got already 8 teams entered. So the aim would be 12 and maybe even 16 teams.
0: Mm-hmm.
1: The good thing is it has not just been businesses. We also had one family entering as a family, which is absolutely wonderful. I got a few more inquiries, but I can't really add them to it until the nomination form is in. But it's looking very, very good. So this week, something really important is going to happen too. We're going to release the nation's draw. So the teams will know what nation they represent at the Mini World Cup. So in Varela, maybe Brazil or Australia or whatever. This is coming out this week, so have a look on our Facebook page.
0: Mm-hmm.
1: And so you will see it. And then next week we will release the draw. The framework for the itinerary for next year's German football tour is also finished and is ready to go. So in June, July, some very fortunate players will go to Germany again and will have 6 days at the Borussia Dortmund Football Academy. That was a big, big thing this year, and it will be next year even bigger. We created a new award for teams and clubs and managers that have done something extraordinary this year. So there will be a new award in the younger age groups and the older age groups that will go out to these teams. And we have created another event for the younger kids, the Goal Wall competition. And there will be trophies and things given out there too. So we have this extra time for the young kids this year, and we're going to use it, and we providing something they will never forget. So everything is on track. Booklet advertising will close by the end of this week.
0: Right.
1: I can't leave it any longer.
0: Mm-hmm.
1: I've been fairly successful. I think we doubled the advertisers this year.
0: Good.
1: And it proved my point that sending emails is not the done thing. You actually have to go and see the businesses and see
0: Correct.
1: The people.
0: Absolutely.
1: I guess if I would have had more time, we could have had even more, but quite a few of the businesses, they can't make the decision because they are not owned by local people. It has to go further ahead.
0: Yep.
1: So, but they are aware of it for next year.
0: Good.
1: And I think anyone who sees the booklet this year,
0: which is ripping. It's a beautiful.
1: Yeah, but
0: book.
1: You only have seen the proof. I've worked more on it.
0: Oh, really?
1: Wait when you see it.
0: Oh,
1: it
0: okay.
1: Will blow everyone out of the water.
0: I can't wait to see it. Now, if for anyone who wants any more information regarding, say, advertising or even entering into the walking competition, how do they get in contact?
1: Yes,
0: with you?
1: They can. Have a look at our website, Joey's Mini World Cup in Varela.com. They can email me, they can ring you, or they can also ring me on 0427-210-359. And just before we go, I just put an ad on our Facebook page. We're looking for a coffee van.
0: I saw that, yes.
1: Yes, for this event from Monday to Sunday,
0: mm-hmm.
1: 28th of September to the 4th of October, but just coffee, not food.
0: Yep.
1: So if you're interested, give me a ring and let's have a look at it, and you may, you know,
0: get the gig,
1: be supplying coffee at the Rally Racing Joe's Mini World Cup.
0: Wonderful. All right, we'll catch up with you next week with another update. Well, thank you very much for coming in today.
1: Thank you.
0: We'll catch you next week. Heinrich Hausler there, the organiser for the Joey's Mini World Cup right here on 91.9 Star FM. It's 19 away from 10. We've got the Grapevine next, thanks to ATJ's Earthworks here at Star FM.
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0: 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And finally, the Inverell Music Appreciation Group meets on the first Monday of each month, starting at 7:30 p.m. Their meeting place varies each month and everyone is welcome. For more details, please contact Bobby on 6722 219 or 0407 946 769. That is our Grapevine. We do that thanks to ATJ's.
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0: The Rocky Horror Picture Show for your Monday here at 91.9 Star FM. And the time warp, Southern Sun's in there as well, and Heart in Danger. It's 5 and a half away from 10 o'clock.
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0: Two horses have been found at the Inverell showgrounds, one black horse and one grey horse. If they are yours or you know who owns them, please contact the showgrounds caretakers ASAP on 672-3435. And finally, we have found a silver earring outside the Imperial Hotel in Byron Street on Friday, the 28th of August. It can be picked up from the Star FM office at Shop 1 of 88 Byron Street. 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We do that all thanks to the Inverell branch of the RSPCA right here at Star FM.
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0: It's coming up to 4 away from 10 o'clock. Now, just a very quick community service announcement. The organist entertains with David Bailey, an acclaimed organist. It'll be held at the Inverell Community Uniting Church, 21 Rivers Street in Inverell at 2 p.m. on Saturday, the 12th of September. 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You heard about it on 91.9 Star FM. 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